0: Adela ain't in LA, it'd be breakfast.
1: Just said I'd love someone to come along and scratch my whole back. You know, just scratch.
0: Ask Shane Filan later.
1: Do you love getting your back scratched?
2: Yeah.
1: Oh, I love scratching. I love a
0: Do you like as well some of my girlfriends?
1: My head. Oh, I scratch. Love my head scratched. Mm. Oh, do you?
0: Could take it or leave it.
1: Oh. Take it or leave it.
0: I'd rather do it myself.
1: Give me your head
0: else.
1: For a second there. Come here. What, feel this. Wait till you see it. I'm really good. It's just real gentle.
0: No. I need a bit more force than that. not a huge uptake on your topic. not a huge one, but a lovely comment from Nick. Show, you've been inspiring me since you joined Beat. Being so unapologetically yourself and being loved for all your madness has taught me to just be myself, and the right people will find me.
1: That Aww. Is really sweet. Thank you, darling. That is, it's kind of made a bad situation better, and that message means a huge amount to me. Mm. So thank you so much.
0: Going to listen to Clearwater Revival on
1: no,
0: the way home.
1: No, don't press the button. Isn't Creedence... he says that the album Creedence Clearwater Revival is not cool.
2: I don't know what that is.
1: There
0: oh, you
1: Amy, go. You do. You do. Look it up. You do. You're cutting me off.
3: With Market Cross, the heart of Kilkenny.
0: It was a bit of a free-flowing conversation there where a lot was going on. So it was one of those occasions where we had to go back, do a recount, check the logs, and it turns out in that we had caught Aldrin once, but unfortunately in that little dialogue bit, there was four slip-ups. Three from Aldrin and one from Amy.
1: I'm so sorry.
2: No, it's fine. You're all just trying to catch up.
0: Mm. Three and one. Other speakers on the show for the rest of it, I think.
1: No. Well, I'm not here tomorrow, so you'll have to have a few people in.
0: You just sing, and then we'll be grand.
1: But I'm not here.
0: I know, but for the rest of today.
1: Today? I think I haven't done badly today.
0: You've done well. Here's our latest four winners, 50 quid each, which is the bounty today. Paula O'Sullivan, Richard Murphy, Sharon Quinn, and Anna Hogan. All taking 50 quid. Well done. And more chances, I've no doubt, through the day today.

0: Olivia Rodrigo, It's Stupid Song of Bait.
1: All the gossip.
2: Right on the source, yeah. Yeah, that's it.
1: All the gossip.
0: You know the way you're always at me. Come to the sea with us, Niall. Get in the sea.
3: Get in the sea.
0: Oh, you'd love it. It's nice once you're in. Come to the sea.
3: I've fallen badly lately in that I haven't been in the sea, and it's one of the things that I really need to get back to, because it's one of those, for me, I always say this, it's really good for my head, and I've just been so busy over the last while that I haven't done it, and I'm saying it right now, I'm going to get back in for all our six.
0: As the temperature drops.
3: Yeah, I know, but I always did it in the winter. I always did. I was somewhere yesterday and a woman was chatting and she said her 90-year-old mum was in the sea the other day.
4: Okay. Oh my God.
3: Yeah.
0: Well, I found a reason that I would go to the sea with you, all of us together, okay. And I think it would be beneficial for us as a team.
3: Okay.
0: More than 100 people gathered in San Francisco this week to release their frustrations by simultaneously screaming at the ocean. The guttural Scream at the Sea event, organised by a local resident, Danielle Egan, featured more than 100 people shouting into the Pacific Ocean at Vista del Mar overlooking Ocean Beach. Sounds lovely. Egan said, I felt like I needed a really good scream and I think it'd be more fun with other people. There's a lot of things to scream about in this day and age, so I figured we just get a lot of different people together and scream. And the flyer of the event listed many good reasons to scream, including rent, AI, unspecified anger, and the fact that it just feels good.
3: Scream at the sea.
0: Yeah, just scream at the sea. The group scream was preceded by a screaming contest where participants were judged based on volume, length, and style of their vocalizations. And you'd probably be good at this, good vocals. Olivia won first place in the contest. She let out a scream that measured 121 decibels, which is just shy of the world record at 129 decibels. So
3: it's meant to be therapeutic, basically. Mm-hmm. You go out and you just... Do you have to be in the sea to scream at it?
0: I'd say you'd be kind of paddling at the edge.
3: Amy looks so confused.
4: I'm just thinking, yeah, I think you'd have to be in the sea. I don't know why you'd stand
3: there.
4: Yeah,
3: like standing on the sand.
0: If you're screaming at the ocean, it doesn't really matter where. I think you should do a practice. Go over to the corner of the room and just give us a scream. How would you scream?
3: I love the sea, though. Oh, yeah. Why am I screaming at it?
0: Because it's open. It's vast.
3: So is it letting out my emotions?
0: Yeah, everything.
3: Is it anger?
0: It's anger, it's frustration, it's disappointment. Let it out.
3: I can't let go. It's actually...
4: Hit the lights there, so while you're there.
0: Number two.
3: That's the first time I've pressed the lights for myself. Mid-scream. Let me try the scream again. I feel like that. That was rubbish. I'm sorry.
0: Okay, one more go for you.
3: This is for all of the times I've said the forbidden word, which is now
0: 30.
3: This is for all of the mistakes I've made and for how much of a fool I am. And instead of screaming at the sea, I'm just going to scream at myself, okay? Ready? This is to me.
0: To me.
3: The sea.
0: To me, to you.
3: To me.
0: That's good.
3: That
0: I bet you
3: brilliant.
0: Feel better.
3: I feel a little bit better. I can still cry. There's always a cry in there. All right. 30, everybody. 30.

0: 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We had another one from show there. Who's our latest winner?
1: Our latest winner this morning is Kim O'Gorman, and I think I'm going to head into... I'm not here tomorrow, so just wanted to keep at an even number.
0: It's nice to have a good round even number, and 30 is perfect.
1: So I'm leaving on 30 and I'll be back on Friday. Mm-hmm. All right, yeah.
0: Okay, well done.
1: Well done, Kim. My body is ready. That sounds weird. I just mean I'm ready to embrace all that Westlife have to offer in the Three Arena tonight.
2: Still sounds weird.
1: It still sounds weird. Can I retract that?
0: No. Enjoy yourself.
1: Thank you, darling.
0: We will be with you in spirit.
1: Yeah. Thank you so much for your company this morning and all week. It's been great.
0: She'll be back Friday, but we're here bright and early tomorrow, so make sure you're with us. In the meantime, Michelle has your throwbacks and anthems on the way. Have a great Wednesday.
1: Have a good one. Talk to you Friday. Bye.
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1: Kilkenny's Robert Grace has brought his wife Corrine on board for his new single, Where Does It Grow?

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Play the melody. Meditations, higher power vibrations, flipping tables at the temple, like Dalai Lama out in Vegas. 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

0: body in a spaceship. 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
1: People say, we recognize Palestine,
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1: Kilkenny's Robert Grace has brought his wife Corrine on board for his new single, Where Does It Grow?

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0: The Satisfied Beat, early breakfast, Thursday morning. We're edging towards the weekend. And it's Niall here. Show's off this morning. She was singing her head off at Westlife last night. But myself and Rachel and Amy will be here after seven with a bit of crack. Now, ahead of that, we've got tunes coming up from... we got some Sienna Spyro, some Kingfisher, and another with 54 Ultra. Play next.
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Kingfisher. It's killer. It's Beat Breakfast. We're going to have a round of movie madness before 7 o'clock this morning. We'll test you out if you know your movies. Ahead of that, though, tunes on the way from Alex Warren and Danny L. Harrell. This is Charlie XCX on Apple.

0: Danielle Harle, Dua Lipa. It's called Two Hearts from Beat. That Thursday's Beat Breakfast on the way from 7. Final dilemma of the week. And also, we've got your chance a little bit later to try take some cash from us as the forbidden word continues at Market Cross Shopping Centre in Kilkenny. We continue with some Hugh Gell next.
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0: Classic little mix. It's called Touch from Beat. Right, it's Thursday, and I promised I'd look after it while she's away. We are talking movie madness. Do you know what this movie is?
1: You know the accident up there?
2: Yeah.
1: Someone got hurt.
2: They did?
1: A lady. She died.
2: Oh my God, but you can see her?
1: Yes.
2: Where is she?
1: Standing next to my window.
0: Okay, I'm even a little creeped listening to that. What is the movie? Get your answer into us 085 102 9103.

0: Adore it. It's Role Model. High Hopes 3000 from Beat and Early Breakfast. Right, this was your movie madness this morning.
1: You know the accident up there?
2: Yeah.
1: Someone got hurt.
2: They did?
1: A lady. She died.
2: Oh my God, but you can see her?
1: Yes.
2: Where is she?
1: Standing next to my window.
0: It was, of course, The Sixth Sense. Well done if you got it right. We'll pick a winner very shortly. On the way, it's Thursday, which means Folly to Cinema is next.
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12: Good morning, I'm Rachel. New rules aimed at restricting children's access to social media will be published today. The EU Kids Act will set out new protections for under 18s, while under 13s will be directed towards child-friendly alternatives to social media platforms. European Commission President Ursula von der Leyen says young Europeans are spending between 4 and 6 hours a day looking at screens. Macklemore says he'll donate the entire $1 million from Ed Sheeran's Loop Tour to organisations working with Palestinian people. In a statement on social media, he said, "With everything that has happened over the last 48 hours, I want to bring the conversation back to the Palestinian people who are still being killed." The rapper, who was removed from Sheeran's tour, added, "Writing a cheque is one of the least costly forms of solidarity available to me." He also invited Robert Kraft, who owns Gillette Stadium, one of the venues who blocked him from performing it, to match the donation. It's the final day of the Ploughing Championships. 91,000 people visited the event in Scraig in County Offaly yesterday. Today's highlights include horse ploughing and the finals of the National Brown Bread Baking Competition. And a brand new animated series of Thomas the Tank Engine is out today. Actor Henry Golding, best known for The Gentleman on Netflix and Crazy Rich Asians, is taking on the role of the narrator made famous by Ringo Starr. The first episode's out on YouTube today. 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
12: Starting with soccer, Republic of Ireland manager Jaime Helgrimsson is set to name his squad this morning ahead of the Nations League games against Kosovo, Israel and Austria. Former captain Seamus Coleman is expected to be included despite not having a club since he left Everton in the summer. Brentford's Nathan Collins is currently nursing a calf injury, while James Abankwa is likely to be called up after an impressive start to the season with Udinese. To golf, Shane Lowry and Rory McIlroy are both among the early starters on day one of golf's BMW PGA Championship this morning at Wentworth. Masters champion McIlroy will be out at 20-8. Irish Open winner Lowry is out 10 minutes later in a group with English duo Matt Fitzpatrick and Tyrrell Hatton.
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3: Beat weather.
12: Dry this morning with some sunny spells on the way. Highs of 15 to 17 degrees. I'm Rachel Moore in an hour.
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0: 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Delays can be expected. Also, road closure at Glendonnell in Mullinavat, 7am till 7pm with local diversions in operation. Road resurvicing at Rathedon and Bagnallstown and Carlow today, 6am till 6pm, a detour in place. Works on the N25 drying at Duncannon line. There's a stop-go system in place at times. Temporary traffic management at Abbey Road and Carrickbeg in Carrick-on-Shore in Tipperary, and temporary road closure Rock Road in Inishdeag from its junction with Inishdeag Bridge to the junction with Ballygallen, 8:30 a.m. till 5 p.m. Good morning to you. Welcome. I'm going to do her clap. Now, it's Beat Breakfast, it's Thursday. Niall and Amy with you. Show's
16: good
0: not here.
16: Good morning.
0: She was at Westlife. Did you get messages?
16: No, I didn't. Did you?
0: I got some updates. Well, firstly, the story, her story, it does appear she touched them.
16: Yeah, I was like, Niall will be impressed.
0: And even after all of her talk yesterday morning, she bought the t-shirts. She's wearing the merch.
16: Kathy bought the t-shirts.
0: She's wearing a Westlife t-shirt at a Westlife concert, and she's not 16. Now, this is crazy. But here's the update from her, which I think you'll be interested
16: okay.
0: in. Please report in the morning, Westlife got over 10 bras on stage.
16: Oh!
0: Over 10. And a woman named Anne got a shout out because she went to her first Westlife concert. She's 85.
16: Oh, bless her.
0: You would have cried.
16: Oh, no, I would have cried.
0: Yeah. So that's the update from Westlife. She's having a lie-in in Dublin this morning. But it's Niall and Amy, and Rachel will be joining us for bits as well. I'm confident that we can do it today.
16: Oh God,
0: she'll be raging. I know it's a lot of pressure, but she'll be so raging if we can get to 10 o'clock without any slip ups on okay. the Forbidden Word at Market Cross Shopping Centre in Kilkenny. I think, yeah, it would send a signal to her, wouldn't it?
16: It would, but now I feel a lot of pressure.
0: Let's see how we get on. Busy one ahead, last dilemma of the week. Also another round of Beat the Bomb. And it's Thursday morning. That means Folly to Cinema is on the way next. Good morning.

0: 7. Winner of Movie Madness this morning, it was, of course, The Sixth Sense, Big Mac. Well done, Big Mac. You got some big goodies on the way to you. And also good morning to Suzanne, en route to work for the final day of a huge four-day audit. Wish me luck. Best of luck.
1: At least tomorrow's Friday, Suzanne. Yeah.
0: Rachel, how are you?
2: I'm good because today is my Friday.
0: Right. Oh. Yeah. Smug.
2: It's my birthday weekend, so I took tomorrow off.
0: Happy birthday.
2: And I'm going to go get a Thai massage and I'm going to go get my roots done.
0: Then go home and have a cup of tea.
2: Yeah.
0: Yeah. Rachel, you're one of the very few people not on the board.
2: I haven't really been in that much.
0: Mm-hmm.
2: Like, I've just been reading the names. I haven't been in on the show.
0: Today, so...
2: I kind of forgot about it until I was at rehearsals last night and one of the girls said to me, she was like, oh, are you working tomorrow? And I was like, oh yeah. I was like, I'm in on like early morning shift. I was like, I'll be in and out and breakfast a bit. Oh no. I was like, what? The word. I said, what word are you talking about? That word.
0: That word.
2: I kind of forgot that it affected me a little bit this morning.
0: It does. Will we see your name on the board by the end of the show? Aldrin had a very bad morning yesterday.
2: Oh, very.
0: Five in one morning.
2: Oh, mother of God. No, I won't be that. I won't be like that.
0: Best of luck to you. Right. It's time for Folly the Cinema. I give you a movie title, a well-known movie title, in three different languages. You've got to tell me what it is in English. Play along at home. Who'd like to go first?
3: Let Rachel.
0: Rachel. Okay.
2: That seems devilish.
3: No. Okay. Be nice.
0: This is an old movie, but a classic. So I will start with Spanish. Cariño, encogí a los niños. Cariño, encogí a los niños.
2: I know it.
0: Do you?
3: She speaks Spanish.
2: I did Spanish for my Leaving Cert.
0: Oh, sorry. Sorry.
2: And is it Honey, I Shrunk the Kids?
0: Stuff.
2: Cariño.
0: Yeah.
2: Yeah.
0: The French was Chéri, je retesse les gosses. And the Irish.
2: I wouldn't have got that.
0: The Irish was Astor, crop me, na poche dit. So probably Spanish was the only one you would have gotten.
2: Yeah,
0: that's
2: probably
0: the one I started with. Well done.
3: Well done.
2: I gave up on Duolingo.
3: Did you?
2: Yeah, and now the bird keeps sending me notifications and I feel really guilty that the bird's going to die. It's my fault.
0: Over to you, Amy.
3: Okay.
0: Your first one this morning. Is, let's start with Spanish as well.
3: Okay.
0: P.S. Felices. Feliz. Huh? Feliz. P.S. Felices.
3: Is that it?
0: Yeah.
3: Is that it?
0: Yeah. It's a short title in English.
3: Felices. Is it like Feliz Peace. Navidad?
2: Happy Christmas.
3: Happy. Happy seat.
0: Oh.
3: Yay!
0: Oh, better at this when show's not around.
2: When was the last time you watched Happy Feet?
3: 10 years ago.
2: Oh. Weekend plan.
3: They do Boogie Wonderland.
2: It's great.
0: The other options there in French, des pieds, and in Irish, cosa sona.
3: Okay.
0: I don't know why I did all my research. You're going to get it on the first one.
2: Sorry.
0: Two more to go after Gracie Abrams. This is Look at My Life, a beat.

0: Stacey Abrams' latest single, Look at My Life, it beat at 16 minutes after 7. Back to Folly the Cinema. A well-known movie. The title in three different languages. You've got to tell me the English. Crank it up a bit after your smug performances in the first round.
1: Sorry.
0: Okay, over to you, Rachel. Your first language is... No, I'm not doing Spanish this time. And I had Spanish all along. I'll do French to start with. Oh. Il y aura du sang. Il y aura du sang.
2: Il y aura du sang.
1: Is it two words or three?
0: Which?
1: That one.
0: Il y aura is three words. Il, yeah. Y, aura. Il y aura.
1: So something and something.
0: No.
1: Oh no!
0: Why isn't and in French?
1: Oh,
0: A E T is and.
1: No.
0: Okay, I'm going to give you Irish next then. Beg fuil aún. Beg fuil aún. Ah, she's got a smile.
1: I was going to Irish. Languages are my thing in school.
0: Oh, you're such a swat.
1: Oh. Hey, there will be blood. Beg something out. There will be something. Yeah.
2: There will be blood. I've never even heard. What's it called?
0: There will be blood. Famous Daniel Day-Lewis movie in the noughties. Yeah, won a load of Oscars.
1: On Daniel Day-Lewis.
0: The final one was Spanish. Abra sangre. You would have got that.
1: I would have got blood.
0: Sang, I remember from French. Blood. Okay.
1: Like sangria.
0: Exactly. Final one for Amy this morning.
1: Okay.
0: I'm going to start with French. Restez dans le droit chemin. Restez dans le droit chemin. Chemin, chemin. C-H-E-M-I-N. In French, probably chemin.
2: Stay another day. Stay with me.
0: Stay now, baby, if you got to go away. No, I'll give you a little help here. There's way too many words there for the English title.
2: Oh.
0: It's much shorter. Restez dans le droit chemin.
2: Right lane, right. Am I... Draws right? Left? Which is it?
0: No, like you are right. A droit is... And right. A gauche is French for left and right.
1: Yeah, yeah. A gauche?
0: Gauche.
2: Gauche is left.
1: Oh, that's a lovely
2: droit
1: word.
2: Droit is right.
0: But it's nothing to do with this title.
2: Okay. No, give me another language.
0: Okay, let's go Spanish.
2: Okay.
0: Montant en la línea. Montant en la línea.
2: Do you know what it is?
1: Not a clue.
2: Montant. Is it like my head? My head and my heart.
0: Movies.
1: All right, Joe, sorry.
0: Montant en la línea.
2: Línea. Family. Lineage. I don't know. Making false connections here.
0: Irish. Fan or an lina.
2: Stop.
1: Stop at the line. Stop. Stop at the line.
0: No, but you've got the last part right.
1: Line. Walk the line.
0: Yeah.
1: I've never seen that.
2: Oh, God.
0: You think you'd like it?
1: Is it?
0: The story of Johnny Cash.
1: Yeah. I know one Johnny Cash song.
2: Go on, sing it.
1: I fell into the burning... Is that him?
0: Yeah. You know Walk the Line. I'll walk the line.
1: No.
0: And Hurt, which, no.
1: I was born after the millennium. I don't know these things.
0: Yeah, check it out. You'd enjoy it. Well done. Good performance by everybody this morning on Folly the Cinema. Well done.

0: Shakira and Burna Boy, and that's Die Die from Beast.
1: The Forbidden Word with Market Cross, the heart of Kilkenny.
0: So about 10 days ago, the Beat presenters were set a challenge with Market Cross Shopping Centre in Kilkenny, right in the heart of Kilkenny, with a wide range of shops and services, with something for everyone: fashion, health and beauty, tech enthusiasts and more. We've got a convenient city centre parking and they're open 7 days a week. There's a certain word, you should know it by now. It has been forbidden, it has been banned. And every time we say it, you can win some cash. 72 fails so far. We should all be ashamed of ourselves.
2: It's mad.
0: Latest leaderboard. Michelle and Chris still on one. Aoife and Ava, 3. Amy, 4. Audrin, 5. Killian, 7. Niall, 8. Lydia, 10. And show, 30. Today, the bounty is €75. 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
0: Tomorrow's the day. 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
0: Yeah, straight after our latest winner, Keane cleared us out last Friday. 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

0: right. A lot of conversations go on in work, outside work, and people try to be kind and compassionate, but sometimes some phrases come out and they can sound a little bit condescending. You may not even realise you're doing it.
1: Do I do it?
0: I think we all do it on occasion.
1: Do I?
2: You probably do.
1: Okay.
0: That's almost condescending in itself. You probably do.
1: Now I'm scared to open my mouth.
0: I can be a divil for it, to be honest.
1: Okay.
0: And I don't even realise I'm being a divil for it. I'm going to start with six phrases. The new research has shown that they're common phrases, but you may not realise that they're condescending. So the first one is, oh, how cute.
1: Oh,
2: oh
1: yeah.
2: No, that's lovely.
0: No. stuff like how cute or that sweet or worth, the worst is bless your heart, can come across as condescending.
1: No.
0: If you're genuinely trying to express that something is cute or sweet, that's fine. But if you have any tone of superiority, that's cute can come off as belittling, the experts say.
1: I think that's cute is lovely, or oh bless.
0: No, oh bless has to be really
1: why not oh bless?
0: Oh bless is almost pity.
1: Yeah.
2: No, it's lovely. Oh bless.
0: Number two on the list. Well, actually, our other... Oh, oh God. I was doing that for demonstrative purposes.
1: You walked into that one.
0: I did.
1: You walked into that one.
2: I didn't even notice.
0: Oh, I'm a joke.
2: You gave me such a fright.
0: I can't say much more on that one, but it's a form of mansplaining, they say.
2: Oh, Sho's going to be rubbing her hands together. She's going to be so happy.
1: I'm just glad I wasn't given that list to read.
2: Yeah.
1: Are you okay, Niall?
0: Yeah, I'm going to keep going. Number three, you're trying your best. Again, the tone behind the words is really important here. Number four, you just need to.
1: Hate that one.
0: Do you?
1: Hate it. Absolutely.
0: Why?
1: It just like, I know what I need to do.
0: You just need to do this. You just need to go there. You just need to.
1: I know what I need to do. Mm-hmm. Leave me alone.
0: Number five on the list, it's not that big of a deal. This kind of response is minimising and invalidating, according to psychologists. It implies that because you don't think it's important, the other person shouldn't either, discounting their experience and feelings. And the final one, you wouldn't understand. You don't get it.
2: Oh, that's
0: you wouldn't
2: nasty.
0: Get it.
2: That's nasty.
0: Yeah,
1: that's not even condescending. That's just rude.
0: I have two, right? One I say a bit.
2: Okay.
0: And I kind of say it in a smart way, but I do realise that it's condescending. Cool story, bro.
2: Oh yeah,
1: you do say that.
0: I say it to show a lot.
1: Yeah.
0: Cool story, bro.
1: God love it.
2: You
0: now,
2: do.
0: Back on track. And the other one, I don't know if this is condescending, but it's one of those kind of backhanded compliments that, you know, you arrive in and you meet some people and they go, God, you look wrecked. I'm like,
2: Why are you telling me that?
1: That's so mean.
2: Why is that necessary?
0: Huh.
2: Who is that going to help?
1: Like, I probably do look wrecked. But leave me alone.
0: Yeah, and you might have still spent an hour getting ready.
2: Yeah.
0: You look wrecked. Yeah, you look wrecked.
2: Do you know what one I hate?
0: Go on.
2: Little. Anything described as little.
1: Oh.
2: How's your little thing going?
0: Oh, yeah.
2: How's your little
0: how's
2: singing
0: your little,
2: thing
0: how's your
2: going?
0: Your little holiday?
2: Your little. Yeah, everything is little. Why is it little?
0: Yeah, why are you minimising it?
1: Yeah. Or like, you got a new little car. Yeah, my Polo is little, but I still paid for it myself.
0: How's your little hobby going, Amy?
2: Yeah. Oh,
1: sorry.
2: One that I hate when I come in here and someone goes, oh, you're very casual today.
0: Ooh.
2: Oh.
1: And I'm like, just because I'm wearing a pair of jeans doesn't mean I'm just casual. Yeah, you're very casual today.
0: Mm.
1: And I'm like, people come in here in bloody GAA shorts.
0: Yeah.
1: And I'm casual for wearing.
0: Sliders.
1: Yeah, I came in here one day wearing a cardigan and jeans. And someone in the office goes to me, you're very casual. I said, you're dressed as Michael Jackson.
0: I think we know who you're talking about there. Any other examples for us this morning? Condescending phrases, particularly in the workplace. 085 102 9103. And we'll pick a winner shortly too.
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1: The Forbidden Word with Market Cross, the heart of Kilkenny.
0: Leave me turning those cameras on, Amy. It's not going to happen again. It's okay. Not going to happen again. I'm an Egypt.
2: You walked into that one.
0: I wanted to be smug with show and have an entire 3 hours without it. And I got 37 minutes in. Ruined it for everybody. Anyway, it's another winner. Mark O'Neill's in Kilkenny. Mark, you just take 75 quid from us. And you are winner number 73. Winners right across
2: well
0: the
2: done.
0: Southeast. Will that be it? We'll have to wait and see. I'll be so glad when this is over. So glad. Right, it's time for Beat the Bomb. We'd love you to have a crack at it this morning. This week we are offering you back pocket €50 one for all card just for getting on air, answering a few questions and having a bit of crack with us. And if you get the highest score of the week, you'll win the €100 one for all card. And two people currently are on 8 points. Anya from Monday and Santa Ponza, Crazy Frog Anthony from yesterday. Amy is still buzzing. They're both on 8 points. 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
20: Good morning, I'm Rachel. New EU rules aimed at restricting kids' access to social media will be published today. The EU Kids Act will set out new protections for under-18s, while under-13s will be directed towards child-friendly alternatives to social media platforms. European Commission President Ursula von der Leyen says young Europeans are spending between 4 and 6 hours a day looking at screens. MACRA is calling on the government to provide more certainty for young farmers. The organisation says the country is at a crisis point when it comes to generational renewal, with uncertainty around rising fuel costs and the future of the CAP budget only adding to concerns. Speaking at the National Ploughing Championships, MACRA President Kilkenny's Josephine O'Neill says nothing has changed since this time last year.
21: This time last year at the ploughing, we would have welcomed the publication of the Commission on Generation Renewal's report, but nothing has happened since then, and our young farmers can't afford to wait any longer when you look at only 4.3% of farmers under the age of 35.
20: Macklemore says he'll donate the entire $1 million from Ed Sheeran's Loop Tour to organisations working with the people of Palestine. In a statement on social media, he said, "With everything that has happened over the last 48 hours, I want to bring the conversation back to the Palestinian people who are still being killed." The rapper, who was removed from Sheeran's tour, added, "Writing a cheque is one of the least costly forms of solidarity available to him." The latest news updates are on our website, beat10203.com.

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2: First, soccer, Man United were knocked out of the English League Cup by Brighton last night. Final score there was 3-2 to the Seagulls. Fleetwood's reward for beating Sheffield United is a home draw against Arsenal in the fourth round, while Liverpool will host Chelsea. The last place in the fourth round is up for grabs tonight, with defending champions Man City hosting Norwich. GAA, the new rule enhancements in hurling will reportedly be tried out in a pair of interprovincial fixtures this November. The outlawing of consecutive hand passes and new restrictions on puckouts are the proposed changes by the Hurling Expert Advisory Group. The rule enhancements will be first trialled in the third level Fitzgibbon League next month.
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1: Beat weather.
2: Dry this morning with plenty of sunshine. Highs of 15 to 17 degrees. I'm Rachel Moore in an hour.
1: Beat traffic with Leitham Home Energy Upgrades. 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Leitham.ie.
4: Wexford, it's busy as usual through Oil Gate this morning. In Wexford Town, building at the new Ross Road roundabout and also at the Whitford roundabout. Outside Waterford City, very heavy on the N25 between Glenmore and the Rue Glen. Already backed up at Sally Park towards New Ra and busy on the Ferrybank dual carriageway too. Slow at Carriganore. Dunmore Road inbound starting to slow from the hospital out, and a little busy on the Mall as well. Hey there, good morning. It's Thursday's Beat Breakfast, September the 17th. Show is away. She was at Westlife last night, touching them, wearing their t-shirts. But when I say wearing their t-shirts, she bought the merch, or Kathy bought the merch, and she had a ball. So it's myself and Amy, and Rachel's popping in and out as well this morning for Thursday's show. Hope you're in good form.
5: Good morning, all.
4: Good morning. You're off to Westlife this weekend.
5: Sunday.
4: Are you excited?
5: It still feels ages away.
4: Okay.
5: So I am seeing everyone's story, but I am very excited.
4: Yeah, you're going to have to listen to her now tomorrow. Going on about it all day. Right, we have got lots to get through this hour, including your final dilemma of the week. And also, we need a little bit of help when it comes to show, because I think we're nearly at payback time.
5: Yeah.
4: We'll tell you more on that shortly. But if you'd like to play Beat the Bomb with us, our daily quiz, just get your name and county into us right now on WhatsApp, 085-102-9103. We'll weigh 50 or one for all for having a go at it. And if you get the highest score of the week, you'll be upgraded to the €100 one for all. So if you'd like to play, get the name and county into us right now.

0: Carl Larson, it's Midnight Sun, 8 minutes after eight. Beat the time for round four of Beat the Bomb this week. Top score so far, 8 points. Anthony and Onion, joint leaders there. Let's meet today's contestant, Orla. How's things?
1: And yourself?
0: We are good, thank you very much. What are you up to? Where are you?
1: I'm just outside work here now at the moment.
0: Okay. You're working for the day?
1: I am, yes, unfortunately.
0: Okay. And you're from New Ross, working in Waterford City, is that right?
1: That's correct, yeah.
0: Okay. Have you played Beat the Bomb before?
1: I have, yeah.
0: And did you perform well?
1: Middling okay.
0: All right. It's a little bit shorter nowadays, so don't expect the same score, but eight is what we're aiming to beat. So if you're ready to go, let's give this a crack, okay?
1: Yeah.
0: Best of luck to you.
1: Thank you.
0: Which bad romance singer reportedly had her first child this week?
1: Pass.
0: Lady Gaga. Which Olympic athlete is nicknamed the Lightning Bolt?
1: Same Bolt.
0: Yeah, that's right. What is the capital of Thailand? Bangkok.
1: Indonesia?
0: No, Bangkok. Who had a hit with the 2020 song Midnight Sky?
1: Sarah Larson.
0: Miley Cyrus. Which singer's fans are known as Swifties?
1: Taylor Swift.
0: Yes. Which country grows the most mangoes, India or Paraguay?
1: India.
0: Yes. How many players are on a standard basketball team on the court at any one time?
1: 12.
0: 5. What is the capital of Portugal?
1: Faro.
0: No, it's Lisbon. Who played Jack Sparrow in the Pirates of the Caribbean films?
1: Pass.
0: Johnny Depp. What's 8 multiplied by 6 plus 6? 8. Take your time. 8 multiplied by 6 plus 6. Say it again.
1: Pass.
0: 54 is what we were looking for this morning. A couple of tricky ones in there. You got 3 this morning. We got a 50 or 1 for all for you for having a crack at it. So well done.
1: Thank you. It's harder than I think than it looks.
0: It certainly is. It's easy when you're on your own in the car, but when you go on the radio, it's a whole different story. You're a legend. Have a great day.
1: Definitely.
0: Okay. Bye bye bye. So that means Anthony and Anya are still joint leaders on 8 points. We've one last chance tomorrow morning, just after 8, to come and take the top prize.
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3: It's my show.
0: Okay, 11 after 8. You all right, Amy? You're a bit stressed now.
4: I'm all right. I'm a little bit stressed because there's more
0: you have to do more talking, yeah, which means more pressure, and that means more chance of saying that word.
4: Yeah.
0: So the forbidden word with Market Cross Shopping Centre in Kilkenny continues till 7 p.m. tomorrow, and then we can all breathe again.
4: I can't wait.
0: Yeah. So far this morning, just to let you know, the bounty's €75, and we've had one slip up from me, which brings me to 9 points on the leaderboard. Now, I don't think that's bad. That's an average of one a day, given how much talking I do.
4: Yeah.
0: That's okay.
4: That's very good.
0: So I'm going to recap on the leaderboard for you right now. Chris and Michelle, who, to be fair, maybe aren't on as much. They're on one. Next up, we've got Ava and Aoife on 3. Amy's on 4. Aldrin, after a powerful performance yesterday, is on 5. Killian's on 7. I'm on 9. Lydia's on 10. And then Show. Oh, Show. She's hit the 30 mark. She's off today. She's delighted with that. And she's got one more morning to get through. But let's be honest. Let's be realistic. She's not going to be caught unless Lydia literally shouts that word over and over and over and over and over
4: no
0: again.
4: No one's coming close to
0: she's
4: that.
0: She's not going to be caught. And so I think we can at this point say she's going to be the biggest failure of all the presenters on Beat. And I don't know what you think about this. I know she's not here to defend herself, but I think there should be a forfeit for the biggest loser, so to speak.
4: Yeah, now if she's listening, she's probably in tears.
0: I think she knows. She knows she has to be punished in some way for this. Look how much money she's given away. There has to be some punishment.
4: It's unbelievable.
0: It's ridiculous. So, I need your help. I need some suggestions. maybe we could do it on tomorrow's show, whatever this forfeit might be. Let's not make it too disgusting. Let's not make it too humiliating. We love her after all. But what's a good forfeit we could give show for being so far ahead of everybody else on the leaderboard on the forbidden word? I'm looking for your suggestions. Maybe you could voice note us 085-102-9103 and we'll pick one, and she'll have to do that on tomorrow's show. So what forfeit should we give to show? Give us your thoughts.

0: for you. Kingfisher, the sun will never settle a beat.
1: The forbidden word. With Market Cross, the heart of Kilkenny.
0: So we don't believe there's any taking show at this stage. 30 points. Next closest is Liddy on 10. We've got 30 hours left to go or so. We're looking for a forfeit for tomorrow morning. We're looking for your suggestions. Firstly, though, Craig was on. He said budget is gone. The poor Christmas party will never be the same again. There's no Christmas party, Craig. We're not being put up at the Radio Awards. We have to bring a tent because of show. So, a couple of the suggestions so far. Keep them coming, by the way. Forfeits for show. 085 102 9103. Your voice notes welcome. I like this. Jo says she has to stand on the roundabout with a big sign that says actually for a period of time.
2: Oh, that's good.
0: Yeah, people could beep at her and take pictures.
2: I like that.
0: Yeah. Tina and Kildare. There's an argument for this too. Extend Shona's time saying the forbidden word so it ends for everybody else at 7 tomorrow, but she has another week of it for entertainment purposes. I get it. Here's another one from Eddie.
3: Oh lads, please get her down a pint of full fat meat. I'd say lads, if there was better entertainment we had now, that would be it.
0: Pyre in the face. That's another one that's just come in. Did I really?
2: You did it.
0: Did I really? Well, like, did I? You did.
2: I didn't hear it immediately, but then it sank in. Huh. And I was like, it was ringing in my ears.
0: They creep in everywhere.
2: It triggers me.
0: Creep in, don't they?
2: Yeah.
0: Wouldn't even know what you'd be doing in this. All of a sudden, bang. All right, off you go. You know what to do. Any other suggestions for a forfeit for show at this stage? I might catch up with her.
1: The forbidden word. On Beat.

0: Bumper Bumper. It's on tonight, a beast.
1: The Forbidden Word. With Market Cross, the heart of Kilkenny.
0: So annoyed. I've been caught twice today and both really stupid.
2: Silly.
0: Quotes I was reading out. Yes. Weren't even my words. another 75 quid gone. Paula Keane and Carla, well done, latest winner. That brings me up to 10 on the leaderboard. I'm now joint second with Lydia.
2: Ah, it's a nicer number.
0: It is a nice round number. But let's be honest, still not catching the show.
2: No.
0: 30, and tomorrow's still to come. So we were asking you for suggestions for a little forfeit for being the worst or the best, depending on how you look at it. And I think we've picked a winner. Martin was on to us. Show's forfeit should be Show's rap of regret. She has 60 seconds to perform a rap all about losing. I like that.
2: I love that.
0: Yeah. We will make that happen tomorrow morning, right about this time on the show. Show's rap of regret.
2: Poor Show.
0: She's going to love that when she gets back from Westlife. You've got your dilemma for Thursday on the way.
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0: Passenger. No, not Passenger. That was his last song. Fever Dream. Alex Warren. It's Beat. Beat's Cash Machine. Cash Machine. Oh, have you ever wondered what it'd be like to be a quarter of a millionaire? Have you ever thought about it?
1: I have.
0: Oh. What happens?
1: Oh, you weren't asking me.
0: Well, I was putting it out there.
1: I think we all have.
0: I'd love to have a room just full of money that I swim in.
1: Oh, yeah, do like angel.
0: Yeah, and backstroke. If you've never entered the cash machine before, well, this might be the week to give it a go. 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

0: Last one of the week.
1: Rachel is back with us. Hi, Rachel.
2: Good morning. I'm nervous.
1: Everyone's nervous. Everyone's on edge.
2: A little bit stressed.
1: I get the easy part. I just read out the words that were sent to us. Hey, Niall and Show. I'm fuming because leaves from my neighbour's tree keep blowing into my garden. Every day I'm out sweeping them up and clearing my flower beds. So last night I decided to have a polite chat with him and explain the situation. I was very nice and I just said, the leaves from your tree keep ending up all over my garden. And he just turned around and said, prove it. And he pretty much shut the door in my face. Now I'm stuck. Do I push the issue further? What would you do?
3: That is very annoying.
2: I won't lie, I was just expecting them to have the forbidden word in the dilemma to try and catch you out.
1: No, I've been caught with that already today. It is annoying, but can you prove they're his leaves?
3: Your leaves.
1: Can you?
3: No, you can't, really.
2: What? Camera, you need a ring doorbell.
1: And catch every leaf falling?
2: Yeah. I'm that petty. No, I'm joking. I don't, like, how do you... So, I'm so nervous. I don't want to say the word.
1: I have the alarm ready.
2: No, I'm not going to say it. I'm not going to say it. But how do you honestly prove that they're his leaves?
1: Like, go ahead.
3: Is this a no, it is really stupid.
2: What?
3: Are all leaves the same?
2: Amy.
1: The leaves are not the same, but when they're brown and crusty.
3: Identify if they have different trees. I'm trying to help this person.
2: You see, if I was really petty, what I would do is I would sweep them all up and then just dump them over into his garden. Mm. But I don't know, is that too petty?
1: It could just be inflaming the situation and making it worse then, you know? I mean, the reality is you can't prove. I don't know how many other trees there are around, like, in your house that aren't his. I think you just have to suck this one up and keep cleaning your leaves, do you?
3: Maybe.
2: Yeah, it depends how long it's been going on for. Because if this has happened, like, once or twice, you're like, do you know what, I can get on with this. But if this is happening, if every morning you get up and you pull open the blinds and there's...
1: Well, we're really only getting into the start of it the last week or two with the leaves falling.
2: Yeah, I didn't think of that.
1: It's a long few weeks ahead.
2: Yeah, like, it's only...
1: Stick season.
2: The 17th. All right, no, it can over. It's only September.
1: Yeah.
2: We have a long way to go.
1: So you're throwing them over the wall.
2: Yeah.
1: You're analysing leaf samples to see if you can prove. What are you doing in this situation? Any advice for us? You can voice note us 085 102 9103.
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3: with McDonald's. 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Breakfast served until 11 a.m.

0: So girl in touch with us, upset with neighbour because the leaves from his tree keep blowing into her garden and she has to clean them up. She says she does it every day. It's that time of year. I do hate this time of year. Every time you open the front door, the leaves blow in.
1: But you don't like walking on like the sound of them, no?
0: Sometimes, yeah. Once is fun. Not the whole autumn. And she wants to know, she had a word with him and said, look, problem, leaves, your tree. And he said, prove it. And it's very hard to do. So she doesn't know where to go next. I'm going to start with some of the suggestions. Keith, a little bit harsh, says cut his trees down. That's what I do.
1: Ooh,
0: going a little bit far now, Keith, I think. Chloe, does she think her neighbours control nature? And there's quite a few people saying that she needs to get a grip here. Amy says, this person needs to touch grass. It's autumn time. Leaves fall off trees. God forbid some end up in your garden. Shannon says, plant an equally large tree and ensure your leaves go into his garden. Katie says, leaves will rot down into her flowers and she'll have nicer plants than he does next summer.
1: No. Because they're an eyesore for the whole winter.
0: I'm
1: still team thrown back over the wall.
0: Darren says, lads, this is such a first world towny nonsense problem. Get over yourself. The leaves fall off trees in autumn. They have done long before you and will do long after you're gone. Paul, how are you?
2: Good morning, guys. How are you?
0: Good. Would you be annoyed at this?
2: There's not really a lot you can do about it. Like I said to you, why don't you just, when he's not around, wrap his tree and cling for him.
0: Why not? It's a good suggestion. Yeah.
1: Imagine him coming home from work and just being like, oh, I'm just going out now to check on my tree. And it's just industrial sized cling film around it.
2: No, but I tell you now, during the, if you have really bad storms there, right, people put out their green bins with recycling stuff. Mm. That's after blowing into my driveway more times. And I don't gather it all up and go up and look for the people that own the bins. You know what I mean?
0: Yeah.
2: I just chuck it into the bin. It does happen. There's not much you can do about it, lads.
0: Well said, Paul. Thanks for chatting to us.
2: No bother.
0: Have a good day. Let's just take a voice note as well on this. We did hear from Rachel in Carlow.
3: Yeah, I would just get really petty there and I would just gather up all the leaves and just throw them back over the wall. I know it's a bit of work for you, but it's the satisfaction of giving him back his leaves. And then if he says anything, just approve it.
0: We add Rachel to Rachel, both Rachels in the petty club.
1: Absolutely.
0: This morning.

0: England, Ireland. That's the swell at Beat. One more from Barbara.
1: God forbid some end up.
2: Morning, Beat. Just throw the leaves, like scoop them all up and throw them back into their garden and just keep lamping them in there. And if they say Anne, just say prove it.
0: Right, that's kind of unanimous there. Dilemma is back on Monday morning. If there's anything over the weekend, you can email talk@beat102103.com.
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16: Good morning, I'm Rachel. The US president's threatened to impose serious tariffs on the EU over its planned new relationship with Canada. He's also warned he'll stop trade with Europe on many things if it's considered a hostile act. It's after Ursula von der Leyen suggested Canada could become an associate member of the EU. School absence rates for 9 to 13 year olds have soared in the last 10 years. Research from the ESRI shows school absence has increased to a greater extent among young people with socio-emotional difficulties and those who don't like school. Research professor with the ESRI, Emer Smith, says absence is driven by a range of factors.
17: Around a fifth of young people in primary and post-primary school are missing 20 or more days a year. So that's what's called chronic absence. Absence is driven by socioeconomic disadvantage, by experiencing adverse life events like bereavement or parental mental health difficulties, and living in rented accommodation or in areas with fewer community bonds and fewer facilities for teenagers.
16: Proposals for online safety for kids by the EU are being welcomed by the children's charity Bernardo's. Greater responsibility is being placed on platforms rather than on children and parents in a bid to keep them safe from harm online. The proposal will create a graduated age-based framework rather than a single blanket restriction age. Niamh O'Loughlin, Bernardo's online safety program coordinator, says it's important that children's voices are continuing to be heard.
18: We welcome also the fact that children's voices were taken into account, and a lot of children and young people were consulted in the development of these proposals, and we just hope that that remains a theme going forward and that children's voices continue to play a role in the implementation of the reforms and the evaluation of them and in terms of measuring the success as well.
16: MACRA is calling on the government to provide more certainty for young farmers. The organisation says the country is at a crisis point when it comes to generational renewal, with uncertainty around rising fuel costs and the future of the CAP budget only adding to concerns. Speaking at the National Ploughing Championships, MACRA President Kilkenny's Josephine O'Neill says nothing's changed in the last 12 months.
19: This time last year at the ploughing, we would have welcomed the publication of the Commission on Generation Renewals report, but nothing has happened since then, and our young farmers can't afford to wait any longer when you look at only 4.3% of farmers under the age of 35.
16: Maura Higgins received a standing ovation after her debut on the American version of Dancing with the Stars last night. The Longford star received high praise from the judges after she danced the foxtrot with her pro partner and former Traitor co-star Mark Ballas. The latest news updates are on our website beat102.com.
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16: Starting with golf, Rory McIlroy's in a share of the early lead on day one of golf's BMW PGA Championship at Wentworth. The Masters champion's 2-under through 4, joined by 4 others at the top of the leaderboard. Shane Lowry is level par after 4 holes. Warwick Harrington is level par through 2 holes. He's playing alongside Tom McKibben, who's 1 over so far. Soccer Man United boss Michael Carrick says their EFL Cup collapse against Brighton last night was unacceptable. His side threw away a 2-goal lead to be knocked out of the competition 3-2 by Fabian Hurstler's team at Old Trafford. Carrick has urged his group to respond quickly.
22: Being here toughens you up.
1: over a period of time, so you kind of got to deal with it in a way where you can cope with it and you can bring out the best in yourself. As a whole group, I'm talking about here, that we know we can win football matches, and that's what we are here for, is to win.
16: Fleetwood's reward for beating Sheffield United is a home draw against Arsenal in the fourth round, while Liverpool will host Chelsea. Aston Villa eased with 3-1 win at Coventry in their derby, with Tammy Abraham hit the net twice. The last place in the fourth round is up for grabs tonight, with defending champions Man City hosting Norwich. The GAA, the new rule enhancements in hurling will reportedly be tried out in a pair of interprovincial fixtures this November. The outlawing of consecutive hand passes and new restrictions on puckouts are the proposed changes by the Hurling Expert Advisory Group. The rule enhancements will first be trialled in the third level Fitzgibbon League next month.
3: Beat weather.
16: Dry this morning with some sunny spells, highs of 15 to 17 degrees. I'm Rachel Moore in an hour.
3: Beat traffic with Leitham Home Energy Upgrades, installing heat pumps, solar panels and insulation across the southeast. Leitham.ie.
0: Kilkenny City's very busy this morning. Right around the Ring Road, but in particular at the Bensbridge Road roundabout, Dublin Road roundabout, and backed up on the Dublin Road towards Killeen Hill. It's also slow around McDonough. In Waterford City, easing off a little at Sally Park, it's heavy on the Cork Road onto Manor Street, busy in St. John's Park at the Sulla Centre roundabout, slow Park Road onto William Street, and coming onto the roundabout at the Viking Hotel there. And in Wexford, very heavy between the two roundabouts, the New Ross Road roundabout and the Whitford roundabout, backed up through Ferrybank and then across the bridge and onto the quay, and a little slow at Wexford General too. To you, it is Niall and Amy with you for Thursday's Beat Breakfast.
2: Good morning.
0: Good morning. Are you all right without show, your big sis?
2: I am. I feel like, I don't know, am I more nervous of the word that she's not here?
0: Mm.
2: There's more pressure on me saying it.
0: You see, we have to babble on her behalf because she's not here this morning. We have to do extra babbling.
2: Especially.
0: That's why I got caught twice today already. But let's try and get through till 10 o'clock without another forbidden word this morning. Right, plenty to come right now. Hugh Gell. This is Moving to the Sun at Beat.

0: sun. Hugel, it's moving to the sun from Beat.
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0: Let's get serious for a moment. You were telling me about a recent TikTok you saw, Amy.
2: Yes, it was basically things that you have learned in your 20s or late 20s that you wished you learned in school, or things you wish you learned in school that you still don't know how to do.
0: This is a conversation that comes up every now and then in terms of you learn so many useless things at school that are of no benefit to you in your adult life.
2: Give me practical things.
0: And then there's stuff that they don't do any time. I think it's got a bit better. There's more practical stuff now than maybe when we went to school. But you're just expected to be an adult and just know these things.
2: Yeah.
0: It's crazy. I was doing a little list there during that song there when we were talking about this.
2: Okay.
0: DIY. I have nothing. I have
2: really?
0: Nothing to offer you.
2: Okay.
0: I do not. A leaking tap? Not a clue. Bleed a radiator? No.
2: I think I could bleed a radiator.
0: Could you? What would you do?
2: It's a little... It's not an Allen key. That's the wrong word. But there's something like that. And you put it in and then you twist it.
0: Oh.
2: I don't know.
0: You learn something new every day.
2: Something like that.
0: I can't sew.
2: No, I can't either.
0: No.
2: I could attempt
0: I can't
2: it.
0: Even get the thread through the needle.
2: Really?
0: It takes a long time of licking it and to get it wet. What else? Social skills.
2: Okay.
0: I'm lucky. I've relatively good social skills.
2: Yeah.
0: I think a lot of people come into adulthood and basic stuff like initiating a conversation.
2: That's very true.
0: Or so many of us have gone to all boys or all girls school, initiating conversation with the opposite sex and not being an idiot.
2: Yeah,
0: you
2: that's
0: know?
2: Very good actually.
0: And the other one I had here, job interviews.
2: Okay.
0: I don't remember anything like that in school. Whereas when you once get to 18, just like do some mock job interviews.
2: I think
0: kids.
2: I had to do some of those.
0: Okay.
2: But not much. Like, I don't remember.
0: But you did all right. You got the Beat Breakfast producer's
2: job.
0: Yeah,
2: not too bad.
0: Anything on your list?
2: Some of mine. Sewing was on mine. I would love to be able to hem things.
0: What is hemming?
2: Isn't it like taking things up and putting
0: Oh, yeah, yeah, yeah, yeah. I consider that kind of part of sewing, but dressmaking, sewing, hemming.
2: Putting air in my tyres. I did learn how to do this.
0: Good.
2: But only recently. And I had to do it yesterday.
0: Well. Please be upstanding for Amy, everybody. Please be upstanding.
2: Thank you.
0: Can you change the tyre?
2: Ollie, that works in this building as well, he showed me how to do it.
0: Okay.
2: Now, it would stress me out, but I could do it.
0: Okay.
2: It's very heavy.
0: Yeah, I've no doubt. And you're small.
2: Yeah.
0: Yeah. Okay, well, we're going to ask you this morning, what are the things that you wish you had been taught in school, or things that you only learned later in life? Have we missed anything on the list here? What are the adulting things that could have been beneficial if you'd got a bit of guidance when you were younger in school, instead of doing algebra or linguistics or whatever it might be? 085-102-9103, your voice notes are welcome on this as well. In the meantime, The Weeknd, Cry For Me at Beat.

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1: up! 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
0: Things you should have learned in school. We've been through our list. I know I could have done home ec, but I didn't. And now I can't bake or cook, really.
2: Do you wish you did it?
0: Or
2: you...
0: I don't wish I did home ec, but okay. I just wish they taught it in some other class that would seem cooler. couple of suggestions coming in. Chloe was on what should have been taught in school. First aid.
2: Yeah.
0: They probably do some of that nowadays, but I think basic first aid everyone should have.
2: Yeah.
0: Sandra was on, and this one made me a little bit sad, which said, how to make friends. Aww. There's a lot of adults who genuinely struggle to make friends.
2: Yeah. I think the key is to be a chatter.
0: Yeah, I don't know what the solution to that or how you teach that, because it's just kind of, I suppose it's back to social skills. And what was the other one I saw there? Basic car maintenance.
2: Yeah.
0: I mean, obviously we talked about the air and the changing the tyre, but like, can you do your oil?
2: Yeah.
0: Yeah.
2: Well, I can't change oils. There's a difference between just topping up your oil.
0: Yeah, or knowing whether you need it.
2: Yeah, I can do that. Hmm. Some of the girls out there said they can't.
0: Really?
2: I told them to get a grip.
0: Wow. Anything else for our list? Things you should learn in school. 085 102 9103. This is Calvin Harris of Beat.

0: Mates. Couple more quick bits on what you should have learned in school. Firstly, Donna was on to us from Clonmel.
1: There should be and should have been a class based on bullying and the effects it has on people. Everyone should know that type of thing, so they don't do it.
0: Thank you for that, Donna. Good suggestion. Now, you've also asked around the office, is that right?
2: I did.
0: Asked the team what they thought, and this is what they had to say.
3: So I learned recently how to unblock my drain with plumbing rope.
0: Well,
3: I learned how to take part in S-Bend. I learned how to change a tyre, but I don't remember the tutorial Shona and I did. I need another one. But I wish that I learned a lot of household things in school, and I still cannot properly iron a shirt.
4: I wish I learned to budget. Like, honest to God, I am shocking when it comes to money. And I'm still awful, but I'm better than I was in my 20s or in my teens.
5: How to change a plug. People are always like, oh, just change the plug. I don't know what that is. And, like, it would be really embarrassing to have to ring an electrician and a call-out fee just to be like, can you change the plug on this?
0: It would be even worse if you get the blue and the yellow and green the wrong way round and the brown and getting in the...

0: Crossbar, free your mind. It's Beat Breakfast. It's Niall and Amy with you. Sun is shining on this Thursday morning. Hope you're in good form. We've got an hour and 15 minutes. Can we make it to the end? You're doing very well today. You're doing very well. You have a big smug head on you.
1: Yeah. I'm doing okay.
0: Still at four.
1: Yeah.
0: On the way, we've got your Goss, Cash Machine update, and music of Mariana Grande next.
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0: The hours are ticking as we get towards that big phone call tomorrow. 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Cian was our big winner last week and we've reloaded it. 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

0: Road. 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
0: Every day you learn something new on this show, and today I've learned about bridesmaid proposals.
5: Okay.
0: The girls are somewhat aware of them. So basically, a bridesmaid proposal is the moment you ask someone to be part of your bridal party, and the concept has gained popularity in recent years, evolving from just asking your friend to be your bridesmaid to proposing to them with a gift. And bridesmaid proposals can be as simple or as elaborate as you want. They can be a simple card or gift, or they can go even further. And one influencer has made news this week. She's called Darcy McQueenie.
5: And that's a great name.
0: It is a great name. Going to play you a little bit of the audio, because she did a video where she showed what her bridesmaids were going to get when she proposed to them. Just a sec to load this, and here we go.
6: To my friends to ask them to be my bridesmaid. I took my bridesmaid proposal box. This is everything I'm giving to my friends to ask them to be my bridesmaid. I took my bridesmaid proposal boxes very seriously. I was so intentional with everything that I chose. Let's go through everything and then pack all of it up in here to get to them. Star of the show, starting with the base luggage. Every single girl got a tan carry-on base luggage. I also got them the matching base Weekender tote bag. Each of them also got a Lola blanket. I use mine every single day. Of course, they each got a brand new Park mock net. I have so much Park, I am obsessed with them. I love my roller rabbit, so each of them got a set of the classic pink monkey pajamas. Jerf Avenue is so special to me, so they each got the classic berry set of pajamas. And they also surprised me and embroidered bridesmaid on the collar. And they sent me a set that says bride. Kulani Kinis is one of my favorite bathing suits, so each of them got a top and a bottom. I love Stony Clover so much. They're like the only pouches that I will use. They sent each girl a customized pouch with their name embroidered. And these two new pouches that they just came out with. I use my Summer Fridays every day, so they got my lip balm and the eye patches that I use. This is the style claw clip I use every day, so I got them a custom one with their name. They each had this wax seal custom card that asked them to be my bridesmaid. Stick that in. Perfect. And then I spent hours writing them each a handwritten note that I'm gonna put in this little envelope. Folding Gabby's up. Yes, I cried when I wrote these. Now let's put it all together so I can give it to them. The Lola blanket should fit perfectly in the Weekender base bag. Stick this in here. It is a
0: perfect... Get the point, yeah. Darcy McQueenie. What?
5: That's a lot.
0: Now, first things first, she has over, I think, 2.3 million followers, so probably got all that for free.
5: Yeah. I was going to say, she didn't pay for it, but I imagine she is American, and most bridesmaids in America don't pay for their own, they pay for their own dresses, their shoes, their hair,
0: they
5: makeup.
0: Do it differently.
5: I would rather not get a bridesmaid proposal box and for her to pay for the bloody dress.
7: Yeah. That's a good point.
5: Save me money.
0: Somebody in the comments reckoned it was about 1,700 euro for each gift. So it'll be over 10. We've got the six in total. It'll be over 10 grand in total. This is obviously the extreme. Have you been bridesmaids, and was there any kind of proposal?
5: I was a bridesmaid, but it was a good few years ago, and it was before this whole thing. I was a bridesmaid for my cousin, and she had an engagement, just not even a party, just like a night in the house, night in her parents' house, and everyone was getting photos, and she was like, oh yeah, sure, you'll be one of my bridesmaids, will ya? I was like 14 or 15 at the time, and it was kind of just known all along, whenever she got married, all the cousins would be bridesmaids. But I've seen this whole thing, and you know what drives me even more crazy is the godmother and godfather proposal boxes. Like, the box and it-

0: shapes like a baby grow, and a, like, I've seen people getting like diamond earrings and necklaces. It's money racket. Marketing.
1: And a lot just for social media.
2: Yeah.
0: 100%.
2: Exactly. Mm. Yeah. 100%. There's no need.
1: Brendan was on to us. I pity her husband to be. Let's go.
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0: Choosing Texas.
1: We made it.
0: Well done, Amy. Good performance. Two from me. But still, two compared with 10 yesterday.
1: Yeah.
0: It's not bad.
1: Not too bad at all.
0: We've only one more morning to get through. Show is back with us tomorrow morning. And I can tell you, me and Amy are certainly looking forward to show's wrap of regret, which we will hear live on this show tomorrow morning. In the meantime, Michelle is your hour, throwbacks and anthems on the way. Have a great Thursday. Enjoy the sunshine. And we'll catch you bright and early on Beat Breakfast tomorrow. Whoa.

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17: At 10, I'm Rachel. The US president threatened to impose serious tariffs on the EU over its planned new relationship with Canada. He's also warned he'll stop trade with Europe on many things if it's considered a hostile act. It's after Ursula von der Leyen suggested Canada could become an associate member of the EU. School absence rates for 9 to 13-year-olds have jumped in the last 10 years. Research from the ESRI shows school absence has increased to a greater extent amongst young people with socio-emotional difficulties and those who just don't like school. Research professor with ESRI, Emer Smith, says absence is driven by a range of factors.
18: Around a fifth of young people in primary and post-primary school are missing 20 or more days a year. So that's what's called chronic absence. Absence is driven by socioeconomic disadvantage, by experiencing adverse life events like bereavement or parental mental health difficulties, and living in rented accommodation or in areas with fewer community bonds and fewer facilities for teenagers.
17: Ed Sheeran and billionaire stadium owner Robert Kraft are said to be donating $2 million each towards humanitarian aid for Gaza. The announcement follows Macklemore's $1 million donation after he was dropped from Sheeran's US tour for making pro-Palestinian comments. In a statement on X, Kraft said Ed contacted him about the donation before Macklemore publicly challenged him for his contribution. The EU Agriculture Commissioner is in Ireland to visit the ploughing championships today. Christoph Hansen is expected to talk to farmers about their concerns for the future of the EU's common agriculture policy. MACRA President and Kilkenny's Josephine O'Neill says young farmers need to be protected as part of the plans.
19: In Ireland, 4.3% of farmers are under the age of 35, and under the next cap, CEJA, who are our European Young Farmers Council, and others in Europe are calling for the number of young farmers in Europe to double from 12 to 24% by 2040. Now, even at 12% in Europe and the European average, we are way behind that.
17: Thomas the Tank Engine's back and he's bringing a new narrator along with him. Henry Golding, who's best known for Netflix show The Gentleman and movie Crazy Rich Asians, will tell the locomotive stories in a new animated series on YouTube.
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17: Starting with golf, Rory McIlroy's in a share of the early lead on day one of golf's BMW PGA Championship at Wentworth. The Masters champion's 3-under par through 8 with his playing partner Aaron Roy also among the four at the top of the leaderboard. Shane Lowry's 1-under after 6 holes for Carrington's level par. He's playing alongside Tom McKibben, who's 1-over so far this morning. To soccer, Republic of Ireland captain Nathan Collins is a major doubt for the upcoming Nations League games against Kosovo, Israel and Austria. The Brentford defender came off with a calf injury during their Premier League encounter with Sunderland earlier this month. Manager Heimir Hallgrimsson will name his squad this morning. Former captain Seamus Coleman is expected to be included, despite the veteran defender being without a club since he left Everton earlier in the summer. James Abankwa is likely to be called up after an impressive start to the season with Udinese. Hibs forward Owen Elding is also in line to make the squad after obtaining his Irish passport. To get at games, the new rule enhancements in hurling will reportedly be tried out in a pair of interprovincial fixtures this November. The outlawing of consecutive hand passes and new restrictions on puckouts are the proposed changes by the Hurling Expert Advisory Group. The rule enhancements will be first trialled in the third level Fitzgibbon League next month.
22: Beat weather.
17: Mainly dry this morning with plenty of sunshine, highs of 15 to 17 degrees. I'm Rachel Moore in an hour.
23: Good afternoon. It's not the afternoon, it's the morning.
0: That's how awake I am. It's Michelle. How are we getting on? Listen, it's Thursday. I'm holding out. I'm holding out for Friday. I'm holding out for a hero. I am in the hot seat, ready to give you all of the throwbacks that you need to put you in a good mood, all of the nostalgic music. And listen, see if we can get those brain cells woken up, because you have to try to guess the year all of the hits came from. I've some One Direction on the way. I've some Avicii on the way. But first, it's my girl. It's Taylor Swift, and it's Shake It Off on V.

I'd rather be. She is the UK female with the most number one hits. Isn't that sensational? Jess Glyn, Clean Bandit, Rather Be. But what year was the song from? Yesterday, we got to, was it 6 or 7 correct guesses? I'll actually have to go back and check. But if we could top that, if we could match that, if we could get close, I would be very, very happy. Now, I often find that One Direction, this band, is one that people have a photographic memory for. So if you are a One Direction fan, this might help you with the year. So this song came out the year before Zayn left the band. I'm giving you a clue with that one. See if you can do the maths. It's One Direction now and be throwbacks and Steal My Girl.

It was the year that their beautiful voice was introduced to us. Sam Smith and Stay With Me on Beat. I had a look back there on my score checker and it was 7 correct guesses yesterday. So that is going to be hard to match. If we got to 5, I would be very happy. It's Michelle. I'm teaming up with Wexford Home Preserves and making your morning tasty with homemade jams, chutneys and marmalades. They're pure goodness in every jar. Just like this hour of music. It's all of the nostalgic hits. If you want to share a memory with me, if you want to have a stab at the year, guess 0851029103 is the number. Now it's time for George Ezra. It's Blame It On Me on Beat.

0: an exceptional talent, Avicii, Addicted to You. And it's sad to say that he was still with us during this year. Okay, that's a clue in itself as well. Avicii did pass away since this year, but he was still alive at this time. So there you go. I'm going to give you more clues, right? Some pop culture ones for Ireland, for the world. And I'm going to keep the hits coming. We have some GRL coming up. It's going to do that hit Ugly Heart next.
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GRL singing about what we all fell for, the boy or the girl with the beautiful face. It is Ugly Heart. It's V Throwbacks. Now, if you are healing maybe from a broken heart, how would €250,000 sound to you? I love when girls or guys go through their glow-up phase after a breakup, you know, kind of show them what they're missing. And you would definitely have your ex raging if you went to win the cash machine and they couldn't get any of it. Anyway, it's €250,000 this Friday, right? September 18th. You know the deets. You got to enter, take note of the amount. If you call, you say the amount, you win the money. It's that simple. 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That's tomorrow, actually, now that I think about it. After that, cash machine randomly picks one entry and we could be calling you, but you must answer within 5 rings. So don't miss that call. Set the alarm, answer the phone and say the amount, €250,000. And nothing, revenge would never be so sweet, would it? Anyway, if you want money, get the text in. Text Beat to 57557. Good luck. Beat's cash machine.

And that is Alessa with Tove Lo. Tove Lo, to be honest, I'm not sure how they pronounce their name. Sometimes that happens to me as a radio presenter. Anyway, Heroes, it was a big song this year. What was the year? Yesterday we had 7 correct guesses. We're not even close. We're not even halfway there. Let's see if we can get the score up, right? So this is something I do when I really want the guesses to go up. I talk about sports results because some people just have a photographic memory when it comes to sports. So in the All-Ireland football this year, right, Kerry won. They were facing Donegal for the All-Ireland title. And then for the 3rd year in a row, the hurling final was a replay and it was Kilkenny versus Tipperary, 2-9 to 12. We're talking about like heyday of Kilkenny really at this point. Does that ring any bells? Please, then let me know. If you remember the year, I would love to beat the record that was set yesterday of 7 correct guesses. Listen, Guardians of the Galaxy was the biggest film. You had Chris Pratt and Zoe Saldana, the one that looks, you know, so much like Tandy Way Newton. Let's see, Hunger Games Mockingjay Part 1 was also big. And then Snapchat was still, like, it had been introduced 3 years before. Hugely popular app at the time. As well as Facebook. So Facebook and Snapchat were the most popular apps. Anything ringing any bells? No? Oh, one more. True Detective was the biggest watch show of the year. And listen, if you haven't watched True Detective season 1, you're wasting your time. Get on it. It's one of the best TV shows you'll ever watch. I'll say no more. I'll let you enjoy the music. 0851 29103 if you want to make a guess. So let's take some fun with Faith now on Beat.

0: yes, you say guesses, which is something delightful for me. So thank you to all seven of you who got it correct. It was the year 2014. Yeah, great year for music. Listen, we'll do it all again tomorrow. One more time, Friday, 10 to 11, Beat Throwbacks. For now, I leave you with Killian Doyle. I leave you to see if you can catch him out with a forbidden word. And I'll leave you to listen to all of the chart-topping hits. Have a great Thursday. Hopefully, tomorrow, I'll say good morning instead of good afternoon. Have a great day. Ciao.
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2: At 11, I'm Rachel. There's been a rise in school absences over the past decade. Research from the ESRI found that absence rates vary significantly by social background. Higher rates were seen among unskilled, manual and non-employed families, those whose mothers have lower levels of education, families experiencing financial strain and lone parent households. Director of the National Association of Principals and Deputies, Paul Crone, said since the pandemic, there's also been an increase in children finding it difficult to come to school.
3: Remembering that our 13-year-olds now were at home probably around their formative socialization years. 5 or 6 years ago, they would have been second, third class at a time when they make really good, strong bonding friendships, and they were told to stay at home. So it's partly not surprising that they missed out on those formative years of developing those friendships.
2: Garda inquiries are continuing into an assault on independent TD Michael Healy Ray yesterday. It happened while he was in his car, stopped at lights on Cork Street in Dublin. He was treated in a hospital and required stitches. He was released last night. The EU Agriculture Commissioner is in Ireland to visit the National Ploughing Championships today. Christoph Hansen is expected to talk to farmers about their concerns for the future of the EU's common agriculture policy. MACR President Kilkenny's Josephine O'Neill says young farmers need to be protected as part of the plans.
4: In Ireland, 4.3% of farmers are under the age of 35, and under the next cap, CEJA, who are our European Young Farmers Council, and others in Europe are calling for the number of young farmers in Europe to double from 12 to 24% by 2040. Now, even at 12% in Europe and the European average, we are way behind that.
2: It's the final day of this year's championships in County Offaly. These people had early starts this morning to be the first through the gates.
5: Oh, I come every year, yeah. I try to come every year anyway. I'm sure it's a good bit of crack, like. You get out and about for the day, get the steps in. Batting a few bits already.
6: You were in before the keys.
5: Oh, jeez, I was. Yeah. The mother sent me in for a few bits, so I had to please her, you know, yourself.
7: We're just having a mooch around, you know.
8: I'd be milking the kettle this morning before I got straight.
2: And part of the plot of the new Inbetweeners movie may have been leaked accidentally. James Buckley, who plays Jay, appeared to reveal during a cameo video that part of the upcoming Netflix movie will feature a funeral. The original four stars are back for the third film, which is now in production. The latest news updates are on our website, beat102.03.com.
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2: Starting with soccer, the lineup for the fourth round of the English League Cup will be completed today. Holders Man City take on Norwich, with the winner of that tie drawn to face Brighton next. It's a 7:30 start at the Etihad Stadium tonight. Celtic boss Martin O'Neill says they'll get themselves right following their hammering by rivals Rangers at the weekend. The Scottish champions will look to bounce back when they host Hungary's Ferencváros in their opening match in the league phase of the Europa League. Conference League winners Crystal Palace host Lech Poznan, and Bournemouth are in Spain to face Real Sociedad. Spanish champions Barcelona are leading the race to sign JJ Gabriel after the teenager asked to leave Man United. He has an Irish passport through his father, Joe O'Carroll, allowing him to avoid Brexit rules and move to European clubs before his 18th birthday. The 15-year-old has been described as a generational talent by United legend Ryan Giggs, and the Telegraph reports that he visited Barcelona's training facilities last year. To GAA, the new rule enhancements in hurling will reportedly be tried out in a pair of interprovincial fixtures this November. The outlawing of consecutive hand passes and new restrictions on puckouts are the proposed changes by the Hurling Expert Advisory Group. The rule enhancements will first be trialled in the third level Fitzgibbon League next month.
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1: Beat weather.
2: Dry this morning with plenty of sunshine. Highs are 15 to 17 degrees. I'm Rachel Moore in an hour.
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1: could be yours this Friday. 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

0: Olivia Rodrigo, It's Stupid Song, and it plays here on Beat 102 103. Welcome to Thursday.
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0: Thursday it is, isn't it?
3: It is Thursday. Let me double check. Yes, Thursday.
0: One step closer to the weekend. Thank God. Thank God. On the show today, we're going to do a switcheroo. We are going to move Name That Beat to 2 o'clock. Or sorry, we're going to name That Beat to 12 o'clock. We're going to move the One More Guessing Game down. We're going to swap it around. Also, you are trying to get me to slip up on the forbidden word, which is...
2: Actually.
0: Having said it in 3 days, will I slip up today? There's cash to be won. I'll fill you in on that later on too. In the meantime, goss on the way. A little bit heard on the news about the Inbetweeners. I'll fill you in on all you need to know about that upcoming movie. But tunes is what we do best here on Beat. With a throwback from JB and Nicki Minaj. Some somber and Hugel. Moving to the Sun is next.
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0: Justin Bieber and Nicki Minaj's Beauty and the Beat.
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0: You may have heard on the news a little bit of news about this. In between us, there could be leaks. Reported that part of the plot in the new Inbetweeners movie may have been accidentally leaked. So here's what we know for certain, okay? Netflix has officially started production on the Inbetweeners 3 in the UK. Simon Bird, James Buckley, Blake Harrison and Joe Thomas are all returning as Will, Jay, Neil and Simon, okay? Damon Beasley and Ian Morris, the original creators, are back writing and directing. Netflix has not released any official plot synopsis and there is no confirmed release date or window yet. And production is currently listed as September onwards in the UK. So what about these leaks? It's where it gets interesting. James Buckley kind of revealed it in a cameo video that there will be a funeral scene. So at the moment, I'd treat that cameo claim as an alleged leak rather than established fact. All right. There is, however, a lot of speculation that the film revolves around some sort of major event bringing the four together, whether that be a wedding, a reunion, a stag do, etc. People on Reddit are going mad with their theories. The new film is apparently moving the characters firmly into adult midlife territory, which makes sense. They are older now, rather than going back to the teenager formula. That opens up a very in-betweener style possibility. The lads maybe the funeral thing could be how they get together. They have to attend someone's funeral, potentially someone connected to their school days, and the four end up back together under horribly awkward circumstances. But that's all just speculation and not confirmed plot detail. Also, the fact that the original four are the only principal cast members officially announced so far is interesting. Emily Attack, who is Charlotte, Emily Head, who is Carly, haven't been announced as returning. Either has the teacher guy, which I forget his name. So, what's it going to be? We'll just have to wait and see. Alleged leaks, there's going to be a funeral in it. We don't know if it's one of the main four, a parent or something of them. We'll just have to wait until more details and possibly a trailer is announced. Doubtful if it's this year. I'd say late 2027. But the good news is, The Inbetweeners is coming back for another movie.
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1: The Forbidden Word. With Market Cross, the heart of Kilkenny.
0: Can we make it 4 for 4 this week for me? Maybe, maybe not. If you've just tuned in, let's recap on what's happened the past 2 weeks or so. The Beat presenters have been set a challenge with Market Cross Shopping Centre in Kilkenny. Market Cross has got Pennies, Deals, Viramoda, Specsavers, Rituals,

0: So much more. Coffees and treats, convenient city centre parking, and it's open 7 days a week. Now, we are on Thursday of week two. And until tomorrow, between 7 a.m. and 7 p.m, we cannot say this word right here.
1: Actually,
0: no beat presenter should utter that word.
1: Actually,
0: it's been a tough one. Every time the word is said by a presenter during those times, there's cash to be won. Today's amount is €75. T's and C's apply. That leaves the rest of today until 7 p.m. and all of tomorrow. Your final chances to squeeze some cash out of us. Make us slip up. Listen out if we do slip up. And if we do slip up, you text forbidden word to 085 102 9103 and you could bag yourself some cash. Let's look at the forbidden word counter. 73 times in total it has been said over the course of nearly 2 weeks. Niall's on 10. Michelle has 1 along with Chris. Amy has 4. Ava, Aoife have 3. Audra managed 5 yesterday. I'm on 7. Lydia's on 10 and Sho is 30. Breakfast might be your best bet to get some money. They return tomorrow from 7 a.m. In the meantime, I'm here until 3. Lock in from now until then and see if I say this word.
1: Actually.
0: 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All with thanks to Mark Cross Shopping Centre Kilkenny, and you could win some cash.
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0: In the meantime, we'll continue with some brand new music. Big, big year with our new album. And now teaming up with Aman, absolutely. This is Ray. It's Joy on Bring the Beat.

0: Chrissy Abrams is Look at My Life on Beat. Switching things up, we're going to have Name That Beat after another hit mix, kicking off with Ariana Grande next.
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16: At 12, I'm Rachel. The EU has unveiled a plan to restrict children from accessing social media. Signalled earlier this week, the EU Kids Act will prohibit children under the age of 15 from accessing social media platforms on their own accounts. It comes after growing calls among member states for greater protections for kids online. Here's the moment Commissioner President Ursula von der Leyen outlined the restrictions.
17: So in sum, no social media under the age of 13. No personal account under the age of 15. That means from 13 until a child turns 15. Only mini accounts that are set up and supervised by parents or guardians with limited feature and time restriction to 1 hour a day maximum.
16: There's been a rise in school absences over the past decade. Research from the ESRI found that absence rates vary significantly by social background. Higher rates were seen among unskilled manual and non-employed families, those whose mothers have lower levels of education, families experiencing financial strain and lone parent households. Day five of work stoppages has resumed at Tullow Credit Union in Carlow this morning. A staff push for trade union recognition. Rolling strikes by members of the Financial Services Union began 2 weeks ago and will continue today and tomorrow if there's no resolution. A number of local politicians, including Minister of State Jennifer Murnane O'Connor, has called on the Board of Management to attend the WRC. According to the FSU, these calls have been ignored. The Young Farmers Association MOCRA is calling on the government to provide more certainty for young farmers. The organisation says the country is at a crisis point when it comes to generational renewal, with uncertainty around rising fuel costs and the future of the CAP budget only adding to concerns. Speaking at the National Ploughing Championships, MOCRA President Josephine O'Neill said nothing has changed in the last 12 months.
18: We've spent well over a year talking about generation renewal, but unfortunately we've seen no action. So this time last year at the ploughing, we would have welcomed the publication of the Commission on Generation Renewal's report, but nothing has happened since then, and our young farmers can't afford to wait any longer when you look at only 4.3% of farmers under the age of 35.
16: It's the final day of the ploughing in Offaly. These people had early starts this morning to be the first through the gates.
19: Oh, I come every year, yeah, I try to come every year anyway. I'm sure it's a good bit of crack, like, you get out and about for the day, get the steps in. Batting a few bits already.
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19: Oh, jeez, I was, yeah. The mother sent me in for a few bits, so I had to please her, you know, yourself.
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16: The latest news updates are on our website, beat102103.com.
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16: Starting with soccer, Republic of Ireland captain Nathan Collins has been left out of the squad for their upcoming Nations League fixtures. The defender picked up a calf injury with his club Brentford, missing their last two games. Seamus Coleman, Mark Travers and Robbie Brady also miss out, while there's a first call-up for Sheffield United's Liam Kitching. The lineup for the fourth round of the English League Cup will be completed tonight. Holders at Man City take on Norwich, with the winner of that tie drawn to face Brighton next. It's a 7:30 start at the Etihad Stadium tonight. To golf, Rory McIlroy's in a share of the early lead on day one of golf's BMW PGA Championship at Wentworth. The Masters champion's 5 under par through 14, with his playing partner Aaron Rye alongside him at the top of the leaderboard. Shane Lowry's level par after 14 holes. Padraig Harrington's 1 over. He's playing alongside Tom McKibben, who's also at level par. To rugby, the IRFU's head of women's and girls strategy is disappointed that the upcoming women's test won't be shown on terrestrial TV. Ireland begin the WXV Global Series by welcoming the US to Tallaght Stadium this Sunday. The games will be broadcast, however, but on TG Carr's YouTube channel instead of TV. And the Olympics, a river that's home to around 500 crocodiles, has been cleared to host Olympic and Paralympic rowing and canoe events at the 2032 Games in Brisbane. The course on the Fitzroy River has passed an assessment which didn't consider the saltwater reptiles, but instead investigated how it would perform under certain environmental conditions.
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15: Beat weather.
16: Mainly dry today with some sunny spells, highs of 15 to 17 degrees. I'm Rachel Moore in an hour.
3: What is the crack with ya on this Thursday? Counting down the hours till I can go to bed again. Anyone else in the same boat? Anyone else? Get in there with you until 3 o'clock. After the hit mix, we are going to play Name That Beat, switching it up today. We've got to get through 5 songs in a row. Ariana Grande's Hate That I Made You Love Me.
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0: It's Khaki Kid and Easy Does It, and it plays here on Beat 102, 103. Hope you're well. I wanna feel the
1: beat. You're on Bring the Beat with Killian Doyle.
0: Yeah. What a day out there. It's just nice. Nothing too windy, nothing too anything at all. Hope you're getting on well, whatever you are up to today. Thursday as well, so hitting the end of the week, which is nice. I feel like this week has just went on forever. But hey, who am I to say any different? In the meantime, we have to name that beat. Might tick down the clock for you a little bit in work or whatever you're up to if you're in the car. Hello if you're ordering food in the shop. If I'm playing in the shop where that food is. Hello. Right. I've stripped away the artist from the song. I usually do this after 2 o'clock, but now I'm doing it at 12 o'clock today. You're going to hear the instrumental of a song, and all you have to do is identify the name of the song and the artist. I need someone to tell me the beat, to name that beat. Here's what we have in store today.

feel like this is the ultimate test of your music knowledge. A great tune, that. I really, really like it. I like it a lot. I like it a lot. But do you know it? That is the question. 085 1029 103. If you think you know what it is, or you just want to have a guess, send a voice note with the name of the song of the artist and tell me if you can name that beat today. Getting a few in already. Remember, I need the name of the song and the artist for a correct guess. Go for it.

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13: With Burger King, enjoy the new Gourmet King's Bacon Caesar Collection. Bacon

Olivia Dean as Man I Need, and it plays here on Beat. Killian Doyle here with you. Hope you're doing well. Machine. Ever fancied yourself as a quarter of a millionaire? Well, if you've never entered the Cash Machine before, this is exactly the week to give it a go. Straight after last Friday's winner, Keane cleared it out and we went right to it and reloaded it last Friday. And it's hard to believe it's nearly been a week already. And the Cash Machine has to go tomorrow. There's a guaranteed 250,000 now sitting in it, and someone has to win the lot. Yes, someone is going to become a quarter of a million euro richer tomorrow. Taking part couldn't be easier. 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That is tomorrow, when the Cash Machine will randomly pick one entry, and it could be you that we're calling. 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

0: Slater with brand new Chanel on beat. Give to name that beat, song of the artist, based off the instrumental track. Couple of right guesses, couple of wrong. We'll go through them in a moment. Think you know what it is? 085 1029 103 WhatsApp voice note, name of the song and the artist. In the meantime, we'll get some Shakira on next.
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1: Human. B102 and O3, you have to name that beat today. Mad, released 20 years ago this year. Not as big a tune for them as they would have thought. Still big regardless. Let's get through some of the guesses here. On WhatsApp, Katrina.
2: It's Californication by Red Hot Chili Peppers. It's Katrina and Gory.
1: Right with the artist, wrong with the song.
3: Maybe I think it's Red Hot Chili Peppers with Californication, I think it's called. Lisa and Carlo, love the show.
1: Lisa, not the right song, I'm afraid. Emma was on as a Red Hot Chili Peppers. Snow. Same album. Right artist, wrong song. Let's see, has Ali got it?
4: I'm going to guess that it's Tell Me Baby, Red Hot Chili Peppers.
1: Let's have a see. Congratulations to you, Ali. A lot of people as well getting it right. It's a great song. Brand new.
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1: Let's play the Three Arena next year. It's a massive venue for him. Fair play to him. Malcolm Todd, this is Earrings. And it plays on Bring the Beat of a Thursday.

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1: 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We are on week two, Thursday of week two. And on till tomorrow, between 7 a.m. and 7 p.m, we cannot say the word.
2: Actually,
1: I nearly said it there. Yeah, we cannot say that word.
2: Actually.
1: And if we do say it, and if we slip up, you can win some money. Which is lovely, isn't it? Absolutely lovely. Every time the word is said by a presenter during those times, there's cash to be won. Today's amount is €75 and T's and C's, of course, apply. Any slip-ups from me today? There has not been. There hasn't been since Monday, Tuesday, Wednesday, and today. I've been very, very good. Thank God. But will Lydia and Ava be good later on? That is the question. Up until 7 p.m. today, and your final chance tomorrow to squeeze some cash out of us. If we say this word,
2: actually,
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17: At one, I'm Dana. The EU has unveiled the plan to restrict children from accessing social media. Signalled earlier this week, the EU Kids Act will prohibit children under the age of 15 from accessing social media platforms on their own accounts. It comes after growing calls among member states for greater protections for children online. Commission President Ursula von der Leyen outlines the restrictions.
18: So in sum, no social media under the age of 13, no personal account under the age of 15. That means from 13 until a child turns 15, only mini accounts that are set up and supervised by parents or guardians with limited feature and time restriction to 1 hour a day maximum.
17: Gardaí have full confidence the assailant behind an assault on Kerry TD Michael Healy-Ray will be identified soon. He was allegedly punched through the window of his car by a man near Dublin's south inner city shortly after 4 o'clock yesterday evening. Gardaí have confirmed the man in question is in his late 50s, was wearing glasses and had been walking a medium-sized brown dog at the time. Ireland will not be participating in next year's Eurovision. RTE confirmed it's continuing its boycott and won't be participating in or broadcasting the 2027 competition, which will feature an entry from Israel. The state broadcaster says Ireland's participation cannot be justified in the song contest as the loss of life and humanitarian crisis continues in Gaza. Day five of work stoppages has resumed at Tullow Credit Union in Carlow this morning as staff push for trade union recognition. Rolling strikes by members of the Financial Services Union, which began 2 weeks ago, resumed this morning and will continue tomorrow if there's no resolution. A number of local politicians, including Minister of State Jennifer Renane O'Connor, have called on the Board of Management to attend the WRC. Gareth Murphy, Head of Industrial Relations with the FSU, says these calls have been disregarded.
19: So far, they have ignored all of the pressure and messages. But like I said, the level of support is phenomenal. You have local politicians, TDs, ministers telling them to engage with the trade union and with the WRC. So the position the board has taken is just utterly unsustainable at this point.
17: School absence has increased in the last decade among children with socio-emotional difficulties and those who do not like school. Research from the ESRI looked at absence patterns among 9 to 13-year-olds, and one of the key findings is that absence rates vary significantly by social background. And Joanne McNally has addressed speculation over her absence from trailers of the Celebrity Traitors. New promotional clips for the upcoming season were released earlier this week, but only featured one short section of her. On her Instagram stories, Joanne joked she might have made up being part of the show in her head.
20: I mean, I'm moments away from AIing myself in to these trailers at this point. I mean, I was like, maybe I could AI myself into the face of a bird and like have myself flying around the round table in the castle, or a parrot sit myself on Ramesh Ranganathan's shoulders.
17: The latest news updates are on our website, beat102103.com.
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17: Starting off with soccer, Seamus Coleman and Nathan Collins are among those who have missed out on the squad for the Republic of Ireland's upcoming Nations League ties. The Brentford defender picked up an injury with Brentford and is set for a 5-week spell on the sidelines. Evan Ferguson and Josh Cullen have also been ruled out through injury, while Coleman, who was without a club, has also not been included. Rocco Vatta and Tom Cannon return to the fold, while Sheffield United's Liam Kitching has been included for the first time. time. Owen Elding is also called up, having previously trained with the squad while awaiting international clearance. Elsewhere, the last remaining spot in the fourth round of the Carabao Cup is down for decision tonight. Defending champions Manchester City host Norwich, with the winner set to face Brighton. Kickoff at the Etihad is at 7:30. And finally, to golf, Rory McIlroy is three shots off the lead at the BMW PGA Championship. The Masters winner finished his opening round on 3 under par, having shot 3 bogeys on his second 9. Shane Lowry has finished the 1 under par, while Tom McGibbon and Padraig Harrington are 1 over par through 17.
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16: Beat weather.
17: Breezy today with a mix of sunny spells and scattered showers. Highs of 15 to 17 degrees. I'm Dana. More in an hour.
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0: Deep breaths, deep breaths, deep breaths. Someone is going to become a quarter of a millionaire tomorrow. 250 grand is in the cash machine. And around this time tomorrow, it's getting close to squeaky bum time where we're saying, lads, 3 o'clock entries closed. Get on it. 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

0: Crossbell Clooney, it's Free Your Mind on B102 103, wrapping up another hit mix. Ray was in there, still looking for her husband, still the Bumpa Samba and Culture 2. On the way, gonna give you the goss. We got the very best players on the way from Florence Road with some K-pop first with Cat's Eye. Animal is next on Beat.
1: Hi, it's Ava. I'll be with you this evening on The Takeover from 8, bringing you the hottest tracks, your shout-outs, and kicking back with chilled beats from 11. Cosmo Mead on Chin.

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1: Would you like to help name an animal? I know there's a lot of animal lovers out there, but the public are being asked to help name twin red panda cubs born at Photo Wildlife Park down in Cork. To mark International Red Panda Day this Saturday, the park is opening up the name process to visitors asking for names which are in keeping with the species' native range and cultural heritage. The cubs, there's one male and one female, were born in June. Now just over 3 months old, the animal care team says they are becoming increasingly active and playful and have started to explore their surroundings during the late evenings. What would you name a red panda? John. Matthew, Mark, Luke and John. Something like that. Mary. Mary. Could you imagine? Someone called them Mary. But you can't do that because it has to be in line with their native range and cultural heritage. If you love animals, pop down to Photo Wildlife Park this weekend as International Red Panda Day is Saturday. And you could be helped naming the new red pandas in Photo Wildlife Park in County Cork. I say go with John. Or Mary. Or John. Or Mary. Mary!
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0: 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It's very, very good. They just don't seem to miss. Clementine Douglas, this is Trust, and it plays here on your number one music station. 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
0: I love that you are getting money. I absolutely do love it. 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I'm so afraid to talk every single time I come on air. It's absolute madness. 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Stop by for a coffee or a treat, pop into Penny's, Deals, Viramoda, whatever takes your fancy. And it's open 7 days a week. We're on the second last day. And until tomorrow, between the hours of 7 a.m. and 7 p.m, we cannot say this word.
2: Actually.
0: Oh my God. It's madness. 73 times this has been said.
2: Actually.
0: I don't know what that means, but someone texted in, I just said, take, we are listening. I don't know what that means. But now I'm nervous. I feel like I'm going to be trapped into saying the forbidden word. Fair play to you for clinging on to every last word we say. Fair play. Every time the word is said by a presenter during those times, there is cash to be won. Today's amount is 75 euro. T's and C's apply. Aita said, talk, we are listening. I know. That's the whole point. If you hear me say that forbidden word on the show today, text forbidden word to 085 102 9103 and you could be 75 euro richer. I think, not that I'm on a record, but I'm on my own record to go 4 days in a row without saying that forbidden word. Getting married tomorrow, want to say it for me and get us a few wedding drinks tomorrow from Mark. Maybe I could be persuaded. Maybe. But look, we'll keep the best side out and hopefully there's no slip-ups for me today. But you're not hoping that. 085 1029103, forbidden word, if I say the forbidden word. You could be winning money with Market Cross Shopping Centre in Kilkenny.
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18: At two, I'm Dana. A man in his 50s has been arrested in connection with an alleged assault on Deputy Michael Healy-Ray yesterday. The Kerry TD suffered injuries to his head and face during an incident on Cork Street in Dublin just after 4 p.m. Gardaí say a man is being detained at a Dublin Garda station where he can be held for up to 24 hours. Deputy Healy-Ray has thanked everyone who has gotten in contact to offer their kindness and good wishes. The Housing Minister wants to increase tax refunds for the Help to Buy scheme. Minister James Brown is proposing raising the maximum tax rebate from €30,000 to €50,000 in next year's budget, according to the Irish Independent. Under the current rules, first-time buyers can recoup up to €30,000 of income tax and DIRT paid in the previous 4 years, as long as they're buying a new build for less than €500,000. But Sinn Féin's housing spokesperson, Eoin O'Brien, says increasing tax refunds will further push up house prices.
19: There's an increasing layer of working people, single people and couples, hard working people who 10 or 15 years ago would have had a very reasonable expectation that they would be able to buy a home. Every single percentage increase in house prices, so whether it's 1% or 5% or potentially 10%, which would arise from this, makes it ever more difficult for those people to buy their own homes, and they'll be priced out of the market. This does not help people. This actually makes people's situation worse.
18: Ireland will not be participating in next year's Eurovision. RTÉ confirmed it's continuing its boycott and won't be participating in or broadcasting the 2027 competition, which will feature an entry from Israel. The state broadcaster says Ireland's participation cannot be justified in the song contest as the loss of life and humanitarian crisis continues in Gaza. Day 5 of work stoppages resumed at Tullow Credit Union in Carlow today as staff push for trade union recognition. Rolling strikes by members of the Financial Services Union, which began 2 weeks ago, resumed this morning and will continue tomorrow if there's no resolution. A number of local politicians, including Minister of State Jennifer Murnane O'Connor, have called on the Board of Management to attend the WRC. Gareth Murphy, Head of Industrial Relations with the FSU, says these calls have been disregarded.
20: So far they have ignored all of the pressure and messages, but like I said, the level of support is phenomenal. You have local politicians, TDs, ministers telling them to engage with the trade union and with the WRC. So the position the board has taken is just utterly unsustainable at this point.
18: And Aer Lingus has created a new flight number to honour Dolly Parton. Its Dublin to Nashville service will operate under EI95 from October 25th, a nod to the country legend's song 9 to 5. Meanwhile, Aer Lingus flights approaching Nashville will be known as Shamrock 9 to 5. The airline will also gift a book to every child travelling on the first EI95 service to recognise Dolly's commitment to improving literacy among young children. The latest news updates are on our website, beat102103.com.
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18: First to soccer, Seamus Coleman and Nathan Collins are among those who have missed out on the squad for the Republic of Ireland's upcoming Nations League ties. Collins picked up an injury with Brentford and is set for a 5-week spell on the sidelines, while Coleman, who is without a club, has also not been included. Evan Ferguson and Josh Cullen have also been ruled out through injury. Rocco Vatta and Tom Cannon return to the fold, while Sheffield United's Liam Kitching has been included for the first time. Owen Elding is also called up, having previously trained with the squad while awaiting international clearance. The last remaining spot in the fourth round of the Carabao Cup is down for decision tonight. Defending champions Man City host Norwich, with the winner set to face Brighton. Kickoff at the Etihad is at 7:30. To golf, Rory McIlroy is 3 shots off the lead at the BMW PGA Championship. The Masters winner finished his opening round on 3 under par, having shot 3 bogeys on his second 9. Shane Lowry ended 1 under par, while Tom McGibbon is 1 over and Padraig Harrington is 2 over. And finally to rugby, the IRFU's head of women's and girls strategy, Lynn Cantwell, is disappointed that the upcoming women's tests won't be shown on terrestrial TV. Ireland begin the WXV Global Series by welcoming the United States to Tallaght Stadium this Sunday. The games will be broadcast on TG Cahir's YouTube channel.
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18: Breezy this afternoon with a mix of sunny spells and scattered showers. Highest temperatures of 15 to 17 degrees.
22: The Sleeve. 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Jeans and a nice top. Mango at Shaw's. You'd be surprised.
23: Hey, I'm Rachel. Maura Higgins made her debut on Dancing with the Stars in the US last night and received the highest score of the night. She scored 21 out of 30 for her Foxtrot with professional dance partner and former Traitors co-star Mark Ballas. Reality TV star Sarah Jane Nader was sent home. Thomas the Tank Engine's back and he's bringing a new narrator with him. Henry Golding, who's best known for Crazy Rich Asians and Netflix's The Gentleman, will tell the locomotive stories in a new animated YouTube series.
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23: Actress and writer Lena Dunham's welcomed her first child with husband musician Lewis Felber via surrogate. The creator of the award-winning comedy Girls detailed the process of preparing for parenthood in an article for Vogue, saying the waiting was hard to accept. But she's told the magazine she felt dizzy with joy when her daughter was born. For your latest celeb fix, follow us on socials or catch Beat Breakfast tomorrow morning from 7.
1: We have a one-word guessing game to play this hour. In the meantime, let's get some tunes on the radio. Who Gal is moving to the sun on Beat with Killian.

0: Campbell with the Swell, wrapping up another hit mix here on Beat for your Thursday afternoon. Gillian here with you. I hope you are well today, and let's play one more guessing game. I did a switcheroo today. Decided to name that Beat After 12 and the one more guessing game right now. If you only tune in around this time, welcome. Here's what's going down. A random word from a random song. You just have to tell me the name of the song and the artist based off the one word. Let's see what it is. Tonight. Well, what do we think? Tonight. I think an easy one. But I always say that because I'm the one who gets the clip and gives it to you. Tonight. That'll be your only clue for now. Tonight. If you want to have a guess, do. Stab in the dark. 085-1029-103. The name of the song of the artist with a voice note and see if you can get the one more guessing game. I will give a few more clues later on. I think it's easy. Tonight. Go for it.
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0: Glad You Came. A throwback from The Wanted. It's Glad You Came on Beat 102, 103. Tonight. 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Another clue released like 1 or 2 years ago, part of a big movie, and it screams Pink. Tonight. I think you know what it is. 085 102 9103. Need the name of the song and the artist. 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

0: Beyonce, it's a Break My Soul on Beat 102 103. That was the one word you needed for the one word guessing game. Let's get through some of the answers. Chelsea, is it Dua Lipa, Lost in Your Light? Very, very close. Not the right one. Darren's and Carlo, is it Espresso, Sabrina Carpenter? Not the right answer. Let's go to the WhatsApp voice notes.
1: Hi, Killian. I think it might be Dance the Night Away by Jubilee. Okay, thanks. Bye.
0: She goes by a lot of names. Dua Leap, Dua Lipa. But I can tell you that you are... Watch me. Bang on. So was Glenn. Or Glenn. I hope I got that right. There's only two to get it right today. Congratulations to you.
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1: The Forbidden Word. With Market Cross, the heart of Kilkenny.
0: I cannot believe I've went the whole day. I went 4 days without saying this word.
2: Actually.
0: I mean, can I get a full sweep tomorrow? 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And we have the cash to give away if we slip up. One more day for me. And I can rest. I can rest. You've been waiting for slip-ups of Beat Presenters between the hours of 7 a.m. and 7 p.m. for us to say,
2: actually.
0: You have until 7 p.m. this evening and tomorrow from 7 a.m. to 7 p.m. to try win some money. Will you get it though? Hello?
3: If I say it.
0: Lydia's just walked in now.
3: If I say it, do you get the fine?
0: Hey, that's not fair.
3: Actually.
0: Hey, no, that doesn't count. That doesn't count. VAR on that one. I'm going to leave that to Lydia. Try and get her to slip up. 085-102-9103. Forbidden Words.
1: The Forbidden Word. On Beat. 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
1: At three, I'm Dana. The proposal to restrict children from social media has been submitted to the European Parliament and Council. Under the EU Kids Act, which was unveiled today, children under 13 will not be able to access social media. It also imposes a number of obligations for social media platforms, online video games and AI chatbots to users under 18. A man in his 50s has been arrested in connection with an alleged assault on Deputy Michael Healy-Ray yesterday. The Kerry TD suffered injuries to his head and face during an incident on Cork Street in Dublin just after 4 p.m. Gardaí say a man is being detained at a Dublin Garda station where he can be held for up to 24 hours. Deputy Healy-Ray has thanked everyone who has gotten in contact to offer their kindness and good wishes. The Housing Minister wants to increase tax refunds for the Help to Buy scheme. Minister James Brown is proposing raising the maximum tax rebate from €30,000 to €50,000 in next year's budget, according to the Irish Independent. Under the current rules, first-time buyers can recoup up to €30,000 of income tax and dirt paid in previous 4 years, as long as they're buying a new build for less than €500,000. But Sinn Féin's housing spokesperson, Eoin O'Brien, says increasing tax refunds will further push up house prices.
2: There's an increasing layer of working people, single people and couples, hard-working people who 10 or 15 years ago would have had a very reasonable expectation that they would be able to buy a home. Every single percentage increase in house prices, so whether it's 1% or 5% or potentially 10%, which would arise from this, makes it ever more difficult for those people to buy their own homes, and they'll be priced out of the market. This does not help people. This actually makes people's situation worse.
1: The Financial Services Union warns a dispute with management at Tullow Credit Union in Carlow is set to escalate. Today marked the fifth day and third week of rolling strikes as staff push for trade union recognition and raise concerns about pay and conditions. Last week, local minister Jennifer Murnane O'Connor called on both sides to attend the Workplace Relations Commission to resolve the dispute. Gareth Murphy, head of industrial relations with the FSU, says the Board of Management's decision to ignore these calls is unacceptable.
3: They now have industrial action. They have massive community pressure, members of the credit union telling them to recognise the trade union, and indeed they now have a minister of state telling them to engage with the trade union. So the position of the board is absolutely unsustainable, and we again reiterate that we are willing to talk, whether it's directly with the board or via the WRC.
1: And Aer Lingus has created a new flight number in honour of Dolly Parton. Its Dublin to Nashville service will operate under EI95 from October 25th, a nod to the country legend's song 9 to 5. Meanwhile, Aer Lingus flights approaching Nashville will be known as Shamrock 9 to 5. The latest news updates are on our website, beat102103.com.
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1: First, the soccer. Republic of Ireland head coach Hamer Halgrimsson says none of his squad feel comfortable about playing their games against Israel in the Nations League. Both of the fixtures will be played at neutral venues in Hungary and Serbia. Halgrimsson says he spoke to all of the players individually about the contentious matches.
6: We have players that are uncomfortable playing it, but everybody decided if the game is played, I'm gonna represent my country. We all come from different places with different backgrounds, different ways of processing these things, and obviously some players feel more uncomfortable than others, but everyone says that if we are going to play this game, we all stick together and we do it together.
1: Elsewhere, the last remaining spot in the fourth round of the Carabao Cup is down for decision tonight. Defending champions Man City host Norwich, with the winner set to face Brighton. Kickoff at the Etihad is at 7:30. To golf then, finally, Rory McIlroy is three shots behind the clubhouse leader Aaron Rye after his opening round at golf's BMW PGA Championship. Masters champion McIlroy had been in the lead at Wentworth on 5 under par after the opening 10 holes, but eventually had to settle for a 3 under score of 69. Irish Open winner Shane Lowry will go into day 2 from 1 under par.
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1: Breezy this afternoon with a mix of sunny spells and scattered showers. Highest temperatures of 15 to 17 degrees.
0: The Sleeve. Beats Showbiz Minute with Shaw's. Jeans and a nice top. Mango at Shaw's. You'd be surprised.
7: Hey, I'm Rachel. Celebrity Trader stars Joe Wilkinson and Joe Marler are teaming up again for a new show celebrating Britain's canals and waterways. The comedian and former rugby union player will travel across the UK, ending up at the famous Falkirk Wheel. Filming on The Friendship has already started. Part of the plot in the new Inbetweeners movie may have been leaked accidentally. James Buckley, who plays Jay in the franchise, appeared to reveal during a cameo video that part of the upcoming Netflix movie will involve a funeral. The original four stars are back for the third film, which is now in production. Matilda Draper is in talks to return to the Love Island villa. The former Islander, who made it to the final with Sean Stone, is the latest to be rumoured to make an appearance in Love Island All-Stars this January. Love Island icon Jack Fowler is also set to be in talks. For your latest celeb fix, follow us on socials or catch Beat Breakfast tomorrow morning from 7.
0: 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Leitham.ie.
8: Right, let's take a look at the traffic out there in the southeast this afternoon. In Waterford City, Kings Meadow and Ballytruckle are deeply affected with a bit of delays heading out by the Inner Ring Road. Also in Dungarvan, the N25 bypass, solid delays stretching all the way down to Fair Lane roundabout. In Kilkenny, it's McDonough Junction and Hebron Road, total gridlock in and around the shopping centre and industrial estate areas. Kicking off a brand new air of Beat Drive, I'm Lydia. This is a new hit mix though, and it's Shakira and Burna Boy with Die Die kicking us off.

0: with Lydia, kicking off Thursday's show. All right, I kind of not that I messed up. I'm not taking the mess up on. But if you were listening to the end of Killian's show just a moment ago, well, half an hour or so ago, you will know that I tried to get him in trouble with the forbidden word.
1: Forbidden word with Market Cross, the heart of Kilkenny.
0: Yeah, so I failed to look at the rules and regulations. I thought we do have a rule that if somebody is in studio with us, say for example, last week Rachel came in to do a little goss update with me from the news team, and if she was to say the forbidden word, which is
2: actually
0: on air, it doesn't count. But I thought I had that same luxury for Killian's show. But the terms and conditions are very clear, and it's just presenters between the hour of 7 a.m. to 7 p.m. So I had to pick a winner. I had to pick a little winner for Killian's show there. And that is it. That is a mark on my name. Although I'm not taking it. I'm putting a plus one next to Killian's 7. And he can just explain that the plus one was me, but it was on his show and it doesn't really count. I'm not really taking the blame for it. But fair is fair. And €75 is going to Laura O'Neill in County Wexford. Congratulations, Laura. You are the winner. Hopefully you're the only winner. I'm not going to mess up. But if you're wondering why we are doing this challenge, it's all thanks to our, I don't know if they're good friends anymore. They were good friends in Market Cross in County Kilkenny, but they've set us this challenge to basically say, okay, can you not say the word
2: actually
0: on air for 2 weeks? If you mess up, then we have to give, we as in the presenters, have to give money to you, the listener. I couldn't even stab a guess at how much we're up to at this point. It is an insane amount of money. You'd think that we would be able to do it, but we really are not. Our show is up to 30. Now, I must say, Niall, Breakfast Niall, he was having a go at me the other day because I was saying, I'm not doing that bad. And he was like, well, no, you are, because you're on double digits. And I just looked at the board and he's at 10. Okay, the texts are flying in. Did I just say it? Somebody's texting in. You just said it just there. Did I just say it? I have to listen back. Do I play the alarm? Okay, let me get the alarm going. Okay, all right. I'm going to have to listen back. I'm going to trust in you. Why are all these texts flying in right now? Okay, maybe I did say it. See, I can't talk. I can't talk because I just say it. So I'm going to go to a song now and listen back to our log and actually verify if I said it. And then I'll pick another winner. Okay, that means I'm up to 11. This is not going well. This is not going well for me at all. This is not a good start to the show. It's only 3:24 on the clock. Okay, Kingfisher next. And I'll pick a bloody winner.
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1: The Forbidden Word with Market Cross, the heart of Kilkenny.
0: A lot of you are texting in saying that that's karma. Karma for messing up the end of Killian's show, trying to get him framed for saying the forbidden word.
1: Actually.
0: On air. And then I made the slip myself in literally the first half an hour of the show. Well, congratulations to Jacinta Murphy in Enniscorthy, County Wexford. You are the latest winner of the forbidden word. 75 quid is going your way. I'm really now, I am on 11. Okay, I've definitely gone past double digits here now. I need to just keep on the straight and narrow. I mean, I'd love to be giving you all a few quid, but not if it's coming out of my pocket at the end of the month. No, no, no. Can't have that. You can thank Market Cross, by the way, in Kilkenny City Centre. They're the ones that are bringing you this challenge. Open 7 days a week. They have lots for you to go and spend your money on. Pennies, Vera Moda, Peter Mark, if you want to get your hair done, if you want to go for a little cup of tea and a sandwich, plenty places there as well. And you know what? Enough of you have been winning with the forbidden word. So off you go.
1: The forbidden word. Cash machine.
0: Well, from one big win to another, from the forbidden word to the cash machine, tomorrow is D-Day. We're officially 333 on the clock. That is definitely a good omen, let me tell you. This time tomorrow, we will be waiting for the phone call. One person will be getting €250,000 on Beat Drive. Barry Dunn will be making that call. But will it be you? Will it be a Beat listener? Will it be someone in the southeast? We will have to wait and see. But I tell you what, one thing is guaranteed. If you are not in, you will not win. So do not delay. 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That entry has to be in by 3 p.m. this Friday. The cash machine will randomly pick an entry and it could be you we're calling tomorrow on Beat Drive. But remember, you got to answer within 5 rings, tell us the prize meant, and the cash, it will be yours. €250,000 exactly. 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

0: Generation Love, that is the sound of Arco, Punctual and New Era. What a tune, getting you on your feet and having a little dance on the Thursday afternoon. And you know what, making a few quid as well with the forbidden words. You all owe me, you know that. How many of you? 11 of yous. Me in particular, 11 of yous. There's a few quid on me. There's a few quid on me. You know what? There's today and there's also tomorrow. Now, if anyone's getting thanked, it should be our show. 30 of yous getting paid by her. Let's go. You ready?
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0: is the Queen, Rihanna with What's My Name featuring Drake here on Beat 102, 103. You're listening to Beat Drive. That was your classic throwback this hour. But now it's time for some brand new music. Brand new.
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0: 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She's dropped the surname. She's just gone by Miley, and this is her brand new Unreal single. It's called Bass Persuades, right now, exclusive on Beat Drive.

0: Casper Swayze, brand new single here on Beat 102 103. Going to be back in the next hour with a hit mix. All of your favourites, Cat's Eye, Crystal, Khaki Kid, and I even got Loser by Tame Impala in there. 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
1: 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And here at Beat, we're getting involved.
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15: At four, I'm Dana. The proposal to restrict children from social media has been submitted to the European Parliament and Council. Under the EU Kids Act, which was unveiled today, children under 13 will not be able to access social media. It also imposes a number of obligations for social media platforms, online video games and AI chatbots to users under 18. Gardaí in Dublin have arrested a man in his 50s in connection with an alleged assault on Kerry TD Michael Healy-Ray. The deputy was injured during an incident on Cork Street in the capital yesterday, shortly after 4 p.m. Investigating Gardaí arrested a man today. He's currently detained at a Garda station in Dublin, where he can be held for up to 24 hours. Michael Healy-Ray returned to Kerry late last night and has thanked everyone who has gotten in touch to wish him well. The Financial Services Union warns a dispute with management at Tullow Credit Union in Carlow is set to escalate. Today marked the fifth day and third week of rolling strikes as staff push for trade union recognition and raise concerns about pay and conditions. Last week, local minister Jennifer Murnane O'Connor called on both sides to attend the Workplace Relations Commission to resolve the dispute. Gareth Murphy, head of industrial relations with the FSU, says the Board of Management's decision to ignore these calls is unacceptable.
16: They now have industrial action. They have massive community pressure, members of the credit union telling them to recognise the trade union, and indeed they now have a minister of state telling them to engage with the trade union. So the position of the board is absolutely unsustainable, and we again reiterate that we are willing to talk, whether it's directly with the board or via the WRC.
15: And Madonna is set to perform at VMAs for the first time in more than two decades. 2026 will see the music icon open the ceremony for the fifth time, setting a record for the VMA's most frequent opening performer. It means she's moving ahead of Rihanna, who last opened the show in 2016. Madonna also leads this year's nominations with a career high of 11. The latest news updates are on our website, beat102103.com.
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15: Beginning with soccer, a home match with Brighton is the reward for the winners of tonight's final English League third round tie between Man City and Norwich. Celtic warm up for Sunday's derby with Rangers by facing Ferencváros at Parkhead in the Europa League. Bournemouth's first ever European fixture is at Spanish side Real Sociedad, and Crystal Palace play Polish side Lech Poznan. And finally to golf, Rory McIlroy is three shots behind the clubhouse leaders Joachim Lagergren and Aaron Rye after his opening round at golf's BMW PGA Championship. Masters champion McIlroy had been in the lead at Wentworth on 5 under par after the opening 10 holes, but eventually had to settle for a 3 under score of 69. Irish Open winner Shane Lowry will go into the day 2 from 1 under par, and Tommy Gibbons opened with an 1 over round, and Padraig Harrington went around 2 over.
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4: Beat weather.
15: Remaining breezy this afternoon and evening with a mix of sunny spells and scattered showers. Highest temperatures of 15 to 17 degrees. I'm Dana. More in an hour.
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0: In Carlow, it is Hanover Street and Burren Street. Reports coming in that it's bumper to bumper heading through to the town centre. The N80 out to O'Brien Road and Barrack Street as well is also affected. Where in Wexford, Carriglone on Newtown Road, reports coming in that it's a little bit sluggish moving past the hospital area. So give yourself an extra 10 to 15 minutes. Kicking off a brand new hour of Beat Drive. I'm Lydia, but this is a hit mix, and it's Cat's Eye Animal going to kick us off.
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0: We are loving that one. That is Tame Impala, Loser, here on Beat 102 and 103. You're listening to Beat Drive with Lydia. I'm with you till 6 p.m. this afternoon. It's Thursday. I hope you're having a good one.
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0: Well, if you don't know about the Forbidden Word, where have you been for the last... the last 2 weeks, really. We have joined forces with Market Cross in Kilkenny. They want to make sure that you get your paws on a little money. Every time you hear a Beat presenter say the word
2: actually
0: between the hours of 7 a.m. and 7 p.m., if you text in and you are lucky texter 102, you will get your hands on a sum of money. 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Every time you hear me say
2: actually,
0: get your fingers to the phone and text in Forbidden Word with your name and your location, and you could be very, very lucky today. I could be, my mess up could be giving you 75 quid for this weekend. And you know what? I'm already up to 11. I don't feel comfortable going to 12. But you know what? It's in these moments where I leave my guard down and then I say the forbidden word.
2: Actually.
0: Don't want to say it today, but it is all thanks to Market Cross Shopping Centre in Kilkenny, your main shopping destination right in the heart of city. 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Plus, plenty places for a little cup of tea and a sandwich or a little bun. Whatever your heart desires. But yeah, Market Cross, you can thank them. They have set us this challenge and it's over tomorrow. And I cannot wait because next week, all I am going to be saying on air is...
2: actually.
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18: I'm moving through the sun. Yo, what's up, guys? This is Rijana.
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0: That is the sound of you moving to the sun here on Beat Drive. Cash Machine. This time tomorrow, somebody will be crowned the new Cash Machine winner on Beat Drive. The lines will close at 3 p.m. So you've less than 24 hours. You've about 22 and a half hours and 1 minute to be exact to get your entries in. 250k last week, a huge amount was given away. And they've done it again. The vault is full. One listener is about to have the best weekend of their goddamn life. I can't even imagine what it would be like to just pick up that phone. And Barry Dunn is like, yo, do you know the Cash Machine? And you're like, 250k. Send it my way, Barry Dunn. It could be you tomorrow. We could be absolutely clapping. We could be in the group chat going, did you hear such and such won the Cash Machine? It could be you. But there will be one way you won't win, and that is if you are not in. If you're not in, you won't win. That is what we say every single week. So get your entry in right now. 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That entry has to be in by tomorrow. 3 p.m. is your cutoff. Cash Machine will then randomly pick an entry, and it could be you we're calling. Answer within five rings, tell us the prize amount, and the cash, it'll be yours. €250,000 exactly. That is your new Cash Machine total for tomorrow.
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0: everyone. That is the sound of Alicia Keys and Jay-Z with Empire State of Mind, a tribute to New York City here on Beat Drive. We've loads more tunes still to come. Plus, I've got that brand new one from Ray and her two baby sisters, Emma and Absolutely Joy, is on the way.
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0: One of my favourite of his, that's Sam Smith with Diamonds here on Beat 102, 103. Your classic throwback on this hour of Beat Drive. But you know what? I have to get something new on, and it's one of my favourites.
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0: Well, you know that I'm the biggest Ray fan ever. I think she's absolutely incredible. But this song is just, it's the trio that we didn't know we needed, but we did. It is Ray and her two baby sisters, Amma and Absolutely, with their brand new single. It's called Joy. And I dare you not to feel it while I play it. This is up now, exclusive on Beat.

0: Santa Peggy Goo and Ira Star Woman here on Beat 102, 103, an absolute tune. Peggy Goo, of course, going to be all over Ibiza for the closing parties over the next couple weeks. You'd nearly book a flight. You'd nearly clean out the bank account and just say, you know what? We might not be here next year. We might not be here next month. We should book a flight. That is how I operate. And you know what? It has served me well. I done it 3 days ago. I said, you know what? I need to book a flight. And I did for Saturday. But we'll talk about that a little bit later on.
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17: At 5, I'm Dana. Gardaí in Dublin have arrested a man in his 50s in connection with an alleged assault on Kerry TD Michael Healy Ray yesterday. The deputy was injured during an incident on Cork Street in the capital shortly after 4 p.m. A son of Jerry Hutch has been remanded in continuing custody after appearing in court for the second time today. Jason Jamie Murphy has also been ordered to detail income, assets and savings in his application for free legal aid. The 37-year-old of the Paddocks Clontarf, Dublin 3, has yet to secure legal representation a week after he was extradited from Spain. He's charged with facilitating organised crime. The court heard the DPP has directed the accused face trial in a higher court and he was remanded in custody to appear again on October 1st. Rolling strikes at Tullow Credit Union in Carlow will continue tomorrow as the trade union dispute remains unresolved. The Financial Services Union says management has refused to recognise the union for collective bargaining purposes, with staff calling for better pay and working conditions. Tomorrow will mark the sixth day of work stoppages, with local minister Jennifer Murnane O'Connor calling on both sides to attend the Workplace Relations Commission. Gareth Murphy, head of industrial relations with the FSU, says the board of management at the credit union are ignoring these calls.
18: If there's no resolution, we will serve further notice of further stoppages over the coming weeks if there is no willingness to engage with us. Again, our members don't want to do that. They want people to be sitting down and talking. At the end of the day, that's how all disputes are resolved, through dialogue and conversation.
17: And the National Brown Bread Baking Competition winners have been crowned. Olivia Nash from Dublin has been named the country's best brown bread baker in the senior category. In the junior category, Cara Wall, also from Dublin, was awarded the title after impressing with her grandmother's recipe. The finals of the annual competition took place at the National Ploughing Championships today. The latest news updates are on our website, beat102103.com.
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17: Starting off with soccer, a home match with Brighton is the reward for the winners of tonight's final English League third round tie between Man City and Norwich. Celtic warm up for Sunday's derby with Rangers by facing Ferencváros at Parkhead in the Europa League. Bournemouth's first ever European fixture is at Spanish side Real Sociedad, and Crystal Palace play Polish side Lech Poznan. Moving on then to golf, finally, Masters champion Rory McIlroy has made a solid start to golf's PGA Championship at Wentworth. He's opened with a 3-under par round of 69 and is three shots behind clubhouse leaders Joachim Lagergren and Aaron Rye. Shane Lowry is 1-under after his first round, with Tom McGibbon 1-over and Padraig Harrington 2-over.
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17: Remaining breezy this evening with a mix of sunny spells and scattered showers. Highs of 15 to 17 degrees. I'm Dana, more in an hour.
14: 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Leitham.ie.
0: Right, let's take a little look at the traffic for 5.05 on this Thursday afternoon. If you're in Tipperary, reports coming in the Father Matthew Street and Main Street as some typical gridlock happening if you're in that direction. In Wexford, Carriglawn and Newtown Road still moving quite slowly past the hospital area. And if you're in Waterford City, Cork Road is moving really, really slow. And also reports coming in that Newtown Road heading out to the Dunmore Road is also super busy. Kicking off a brand new era, Beat Drive. I'm Lydia, but this, well, it's a hit mix, and Ariana Grande is kicking us right off.

0: 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Brand new Chanel's here on Beat Drive.
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0: Oh.
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0: 1 hour to go. Will I do it? Will I spoil the fun today? I've already given away 75 quid with the forbidden word, and I don't want to do it again. If you're wondering, what is the forbidden word? This is what it sounds like.
2: Actually,
0: if I or my co-presenters say this word between the hours of 7 a.m. and 7 p.m, you can thank Mark Across in Kilkenny City Centre because they have teamed up with us to make sure that you get paid. And it's 75 euro every time you hear me say the words.
2: Actually,
0: live on air. You get an opportunity to get 75 quid. Thank you, Mark Across. And if you haven't been to Mark Across in Kilkenny yet, make it your business to take a trip. 7 days, it is open every single day. And they've got loads of little bits there. Penny's Deals, Vera Moda, Ritual, Specsavers. We want to get your hair done. Peter Marcus there as well. Loads of fashion bits, loads of little tech bits, loads of little bitsy bits. There's something for everyone there. Thank you, Mark Across. Although, they're not exactly my best friend at the moment because they have caused me considerable pain over the last 2 weeks as I try and navigate doing a 3-hour radio show without saying the words.
2: Actually.
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0: What a voice. That is Asena Sienna Spiro with Great Expectations here on Beat 102 103. Lydia with you until 6. 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
4: The fix.
0: Well, we were going to talk about the brand new TV show, Meet the Rooneys, that is launching in October. Obviously, Colleen and Wayne Rooney, but it's centered around Colleen as opposed to her always being in the shadows of her husband's light, I suppose. And they're doing a brand new documentary on Disney, and it looks absolutely amazing. But just as I was getting ready to go, okay, we'll talk about that, exclusive news has come in from Fontaine's DC that I quickly have to switch up and let you all know. They have just revealed the full track listing for their new album, Dopamine Chamber, which is out October 16th. And buried in that track listing is something nobody was expecting. They have confirmed that Rosalía is on the album. Yep, the Spanish superstar, she features on a track called Where Is Gone, which is track number 8. And this is the first for Fontaine's DC. It's the first guest artist to ever appear on one of their albums. The full track listing is Six Shot Morning, Marianne, Mimesis, Happy For You, Demolition, Thong, One Man, Where Is Gone, featuring Rosalía, You Miss Me, Japan, and Intimate. The album follows their, of course, huge 2024 record, Romance, and it was produced by James Ford, who also worked with them on that album. Green Chatton has described the new record as a kind of dopamine chamber. See what he's done there? He's very media trained there, Green, which he said is a place where they're testing different sounds and moods on you, the listener. And now with Rosalía involved, I'm very, very curious to hear what that combination is going to sound like. Fontaine's DC, I'm Rosalía. It is coming in a couple weeks. One collaboration I did not have on my 2026 bingo card. Dopamine Chamber is out on October 16th.

0: good is that song? Rain Me In by the one and only Sam Fender and the beautiful dulcet tones of Olivia Dean. And obviously, eagle-eyed fans will know that Sam Fender had released that single, or it was on his album, just him. And then he was like, you know what, Olivia, I want to do a song with you. What would you like to do? What one would you like to sing on? And she was like, actually, Rain Me In. And she went off and wrote her little bit and they re-released it. And we got one of my top 25 songs of the year, 100%. It's a tough 25 to get into, let me tell you. I listen to a lot of music. Right, okay, let's get you some cash.
1: Cash machine.
0: Well, this is my final reminder to you about the cash machine. Tomorrow, 3 p.m, kicking off Beat Drive, and palms will be sweaty. Mom's spaghetti. 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That entry has to be in by 3 p.m. tomorrow. The cash machine randomly picks an entry, and it could be you we're calling. 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

0: Sia and Kendrick Lamar. That one is called The Greatest here on Beat 102, 103. You're listening to Beat Drive with Lydia. You know what? Yous are all a bunch of rats. A few texts came in where it was like, you said it! You said the forbidden word! And I was like, oh no, don't tell him after saying it. Right at the final buzzer. Why have I done that? New
1: 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Let's go! 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
0: But you know what? We listen back. We got the VAR. I didn't say it. I am in the clear. You got me wrong. And now it's some new music on the way. Malcolm Todd, Earrings, right now on Beat Drive.

0: That is a brand new sound of Malcolm Todd with Earrings here on Beat 102, 103. You're listening to Beat Drive with Lydia. Okay, I just, forbidden word, one slip up on the day. God. My nerves. Okay. The word has come in. Tomorrow is the final day. We're back up to 100 euro. 100 euro tomorrow for the forbidden word. You have, listen, whatever about me, whatever about Killian, you can be guaranteed to tune in to Beat Breakfast tomorrow morning. Show is definitely going to get you 100 quid. Let's be real. She is absolutely going to do it. And then you never know. It's a Friday. It'll be a Friday feeling for me. We'll be doing the cash machine. It's all going to be a bit wild. Might have that slip up. If you're wondering, all right, what am I waiting now for? What is the forbidden words? One last time of this Thursday afternoon. Actually, you hear me? Say that tomorrow from 3 to 6 p.m. Text in. 100 euro will be waiting for you. And then it's the final day. And all next week, the A word is all you are going to hear out of my mouth. Every minute I'll be saying A word, A word. Or shut, when, and let me get my soundbite. Actually, that's going to be me next week. Every single minute. Let me tell you, going to be back in the game next week. Right, okay, that's all my time for today. Chat to you tomorrow. Big day. Cash machine, 250,000 euro. Who's going to win it? Will it be you? You have until 3 p.m. tomorrow to get yourself entered in. Okay, have a great night. I'm off to do some jiu-jitsu. Talk to you later. Bye-bye. Yeah.
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18: At six, I'm Dana. An investigation has been launched after six people were discovered in a container at Rosslare Europort this morning. The five men and one boy were found in a trailer of a lorry. Emily Keegan reports.
19: Gardaí were alerted to the presence of these people around 5 a.m. All six were taken to hospital for medical assessment. Three remain in hospital receiving treatment for non-life-threatening injuries. Two have been refused permission to land, while the boy is receiving appropriate supports. An investigation has begun at Wexford Garda Station, and officers say they're looking at all circumstances surrounding the incident.
18: A man is being questioned in relation to the alleged assault of Michael Healy Ray in Dublin yesterday. The Kerry TD was taken to hospital after being injured in an incident on Cork Street shortly after 4 p.m. Gardaí say a man has been arrested and is being detained at a Garda station in Dublin. Security and crime editor with the Irish Times, Conor Lally, says the man was identified from CCTV footage.
20: Now, I understand that he's a 51-year-old and he's from the local area where the attack happened. He appeared to be out walking his dog at the time, spotted Healy Ray in his car. He had the window open and he appears to have walked over to him and punched him in the head several times while he was actually stopped in traffic.
18: There's mixed reaction to the suggestion that tax back amounts will be increased as part of the Help to Buy scheme. The Housing Minister is reportedly getting pushback from the Department of Finance over his proposals. James Brown wants to increase the maximum rebate from €30,000 to €50,000 for income tax paid in the previous 4 years. Sinn Féin is warning the government against bringing in the move in next year's budget, claiming it would lead to higher house prices. Rolling strikes at Tulloch Credit Union in Carlow will continue tomorrow as the trade union dispute remains unresolved. The Financial Services Union says management has refused to recognise the union for collective bargaining purposes, with staff calling for better pay and working conditions. Tomorrow will mark the sixth day of work stoppages, with local minister Jennifer Murnane O'Connor calling on both sides to attend the Workplace Relations Commission. Gareth Murphy, head of industrial relations with the FSU, few, says the board of management at the credit union are ignoring these calls.
0: If there's no resolution, we will serve further notice of further stoppages over the coming weeks if there is no willingness to engage with us. Again, our members don't want to do that. They want people to be sitting down and talking. At the end of the day, that's how all disputes are resolved, through dialogue and conversation.
18: And Ireland will not take part in next year's Eurovision Song Contest. RTE's confirmed its position remains unchanged and therefore won't be entering or broadcasting the 2027 competition. The broadcaster says the country's participation cannot be justified given the ongoing loss of lives in Gaza. The latest news updates are on our website, beat102103.com.
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18: Beginning with soccer, Republic of Ireland head coach Hamer Hallgrimsson says he can understand why their home Nations League fixture with Israel has been moved out of Dublin. The game will be played in Hungary behind closed doors later this month before the reverse fixture in Serbia a week later. Hallgrimsson says his squad don't feel comfortable about playing either fixture and he would have preferred to have home advantage.
25: Not annoyed. I know it's security reasons. My preference, would I like to play in front of our fans? 100%. Would I like to play in Ireland? 100%. Logistically easier, etc. But I understand the reasons behind it. So once the decision is made, we move on and we do this together.
18: Elsewhere, Man City welcome Norwich to the Etihad tonight in the third round of the EFL Cup. Celtic play Ferencváros at Parkhead in their opening game in the league phase of the Europa League. Bournemouth's first ever European fixture is at Spanish side Real Sociedad, and last season's Conference League winners Crystal Palace play Lech Poznan. Finally then to golf, Masters champion Rory McIlroy's made a solid start to golf's PGA Championship at Wentworth. He's opened with a 3-under par round of 69 and is three shots behind clubhouse leaders Joachim Lagergren and Aaron Rye. Shane Lowry is 1-under after his first round, with Tom McGibbon 1-over and Padraig Harrington 2-over.
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18: Mostly dry tonight with a mix of cloud and clear spells. Lowest temperatures of 9 to 12 degrees.
16: The Sleeve.
27: 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Jeans and a nice top. Mango at Shaws. You'd be surprised.
28: Hey, I'm Rachel. Joanne McNally has addressed speculation over her absence from trailers of The Celebrity Traders. The new promotional clips for the upcoming season were released earlier this week, but only featured one short section on her. On her Instagram stories, Joanne joked she might have made up being part of the show in her head.
29: I'm miles away from AIing myself in to these trailers at this point. I mean, I was like, maybe I could AI myself into the face of a bird.
28: The final trailer has been released for the latest movie in the Hunger Games franchise. The Hunger Games Sunrise on the Reaping is set 24 years before the first movie and follows Haymitch's journey in the games. Starring Ralph Fiennes, Elle Fanning and Kieran Culkin, the movie is due in cinemas this November. Madonna is set to perform at MTV's VMAs for the first time in more than two decades. 2026 will see the music icon open the ceremony for the fifth time, setting a record for the VMA's most frequent opening performer. It means she's moving ahead of Rihanna, who last opened the show back in 2016. For your latest celeb fix, follow us on socials or catch Beat Breakfast tomorrow morning from 7.
30: 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Got some tunes in the hit mix on Beat's Most Wanted.
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30: You'll be glad to know this is my last time speaking during the Forbidden Word, and I am very scared after Tuesday.

0: Olivia Rodrigo, Stupid Song. Wrapping up this hit mix, had some Amble in the mix, Raven Lanae with Love Me Not, and the Jax Jones classic, Where Did You Go? I love that tune. Lads, you have me living on my nerves. Craig just texted in and said, go on, say it. And then just kept sending the word, stop. It's forbidden. Stop. I'm not doing it today. It's not happening. I've got a Cash Machine update on the way after Cat's Eye. Animal plays next.
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You can check those out when you're getting that entry in. Now, the most important part is 3 p.m. tomorrow afternoon is your deadline. You have to get your entry in by then. And if you're not in, you won't win. The cash machine then randomly picks one entry and it could be you getting that call. If it is, don't panic. Answer within five rings. It's really simple. All you have to do is tell us the prize amount and the cash is all yours. It's €250,000. €250,000 with your name on it. All you got to do is text BEAT. B-E-A-T to 57557. That's 57557. Agus Gnáire an Tolat.

Our very own Kirsten Mattimara was telling me that she originally auditioned to be part of Cat's Eye. I did not know that. Anyway, it's time for our Play Irish track of the week. I didn't give this guy enough credit as a traitor. He's doing so well. I really did think he was gone. But this is Pádraic O'Mara. He is a singer-songwriter from Tipperary. And this is his song, Ocean Floor, our Play Irish track of the week. She

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3: 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This is her latest track. It is called Trust. Big fan of this one. I love the fact that she's done it completely on her own this time. Just to prove she can. Just to prove how good she is. Brand new music playing right here on Beat.

0: Charlie XCX wrapping up this hour on Beats Most Wanted. Ava, still with you. I have got another hour of tunes on the way, and I don't know where my bed has disappeared to. But anyway, more tunes coming up.
1: 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It's simple. Don't say the forbidden word. Their mistake is your payday.
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17: Hey, I'm Rachel. The EU's unveiled the new plan to restrict kids from accessing social media. Signalled earlier this week, the EU Kids Act will prohibit children under the age of 15 from accessing the social media platforms on their own accounts. Anyone aged under 13 will be banned completely. Ireland won't be participating in next year's Eurovision. RTE confirmed it's continuing its boycott and won't be participating in or broadcasting the 2027 competition, which will feature an entry from Israel. The state broadcaster says Ireland's participation cannot be justified in the song contest as the loss of life and humanitarian crisis continues in Gaza. And the public's being asked to help name twin red panda cubs born in Fota to mark International Red Panda Day this Saturday. The park is opening up the naming process to visitors, asking for names which are in keeping with the species' native range and cultural heritage. The cubs, one male and one female, were born in June. Looking ahead to tomorrow, it'll be cloudy with some showers, highs of 16 to 18 degrees.
0: That's the sound of me breathing a sigh of relief because I no longer have to worry about the forbidden word. Is Ava with you?

0: Give me the goss on Beat.
1: All the gossip. The
2: fix. Normally, I leave all of my Irish music goss until Sunday, but this just can't wait because I'm so excited about it. As you know, and as I've told you like a million times probably already, Fontaines DC have a new album coming out. It's coming out next month. Very excited about it. It's called Dopamine Chamber. You've heard Marianne. It's a fantastic song. It's the first single off of that album. But today they released the official track list for the album ahead of it being released. Now, Six Shot Morning, they've played it live. I don't think they released it as a single. And then they released Marianne as the first single. But after those two songs, there's Mimesis, Happy For You, Demolition, Tongue, One Man, Where Is Gone, You Miss Me, Japan, and Intimate. That is the rest of the album, which sounds very interesting, very concept-y. And even more than generating excitement just about the track list, what is getting the most hype right now is Where Is Gone, because they have teamed up with Rosalia on it. And my jaw is on the floor. This is going to be absolutely legendary. Speaking of Irish, I've got some Kingfisher on the way after this one from LF System.

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1: 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I've got a throwback coming up too from J-Lo, and I've got a Cash Machine update, the final one for today, and today is your last day before that quarter of a million euro finds a new home. It's on the way.
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1: Cash machine. All right, this is your last call for today. Tomorrow's the big day. Someone is going to win a quarter of a million euro. It's going to someone. Oh, it really could be you. All you got to do is listen up. I'm going to give you the amount one more time. You take note of it. Make sure you have it. That's the most important part. Enter. Actually, maybe that's the most important part. And hold on to your hat. Because if you get that call and you give us the exact amount, you win the whole lot. The cash machine amount. And what I really, really, really need you to remember is 250,000 euro. 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But the most important part is that you get that entry in before 3 p.m. tomorrow afternoon, because that call will be made on Beat Drive. The cash machine will randomly pick one person and it could be you getting that call. If it is, answer them five rings, tell us the right amount, and the whole lot is yours. 250,000 euro. That is 250,000 euro. All you got to do is text Beat, BEAT, to 57557. That's 57557. August Canary and all that.
0: Beat's cash machine.

0: with Becky Hill. It's the latest one from them. What a team up. It's called Say Something here on Beats Most Wanted. It's Ava with you. I've got some Tame Impala on the way. I've got some Janasu too. And Pink Pantress, Zara Larsson. Stateside plays next.
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One of my favourite songs at the moment, possibly one of my favourite songs ever. The latest from Tame Impala, it's called Loser. You know I am a sucker for a good bass line, and I will be back with you tomorrow with more bass lines. I'm not going anywhere yet, but just so you know, I'll be back tomorrow night from 10 p.m. bringing you all the beats that you need to kickstart your weekend. Right, time for something new. This is the latest one from Irish act Liliana. She was a musician, then she wanted to be a lawyer, and now she's back being a musician. What a talented lady. This

0: Latest from Alex Warren. It's called Passenger, wrapping up Eats Most Wanted and wrapping up my stint on the forbidden word. Thank God I've never been so happy to reach the end of competition ever. Got some Shakira on the way. Die Die plays next.
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13: Hey,
12: 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A survey by Ask Acorn found 35% of adults search online for guidance, compared with 23% who use a financial advisor. Social media is particularly popular among younger people, with 21% of 18 to 24-year-olds using it for financial advice. Meanwhile, almost one in five adults say they don't seek any financial advice at all. Aer Lingus has created a new flight number in honour of Dolly Parton. Its Dublin to Nashville service will operate under EI95 from October 25th, a nod to the country legend's song 9 to 5. Meanwhile, Aer Lingus flights approaching Nashville will be known as Shamrock 9 to 5. The airline will also gift a book to every child travelling on the first service to recognise Dolly's commitment to improving literacy among young children. The National Brown Bread Baking Competition winners have been crowned. Olivia Nash from Dublin has been named the country's best brown bread baker in the senior category, with judges describing her loaf as the kind you'd want to put in your bag and take home. In the junior category, Cara Wall, also from Dublin, was awarded the title after impressing with her grandmother's recipe. The finals of the annual competition took place at the National Ploughing Championships today. And tomorrow it'll be mostly cloudy with outbreaks of rain. Highest temperatures of 16 to 18 degrees.
13: Are you ready?
0: It is 8 o'clock, which means it's time for the takeover. It's Ava Summers with you for the last takeover of the week. This time, kicking it off with Die Die.

It is the latest one from Alyssa Grace. It's called Bloodstream here on Beat. Right, let's get back to the Irish music because Fontaines DC released their full, track list for their newest album today. And it turns out they have a collaboration with Rosalía. Now, everybody is talking about this. This is going to be great. This is the first single off of it. It's called Marianne on Beat.

Gracie Abrams with Look at My Life here on Beat. It's Ava with you. I've never been so relieved to be finished a show in my whole life because this thing of the forbidden word has been killing me. I have kind of removed it from my vocabulary, but oh my God. As somebody who says, actually, when I think of something, if something crosses my mind, I go, oh, actually, do you know what I didn't tell you? Or I like use it a lot when I want to like place emphasis on something. I'm like, did you know they actually? And I'm seeing texts coming in. Don't you dare. It's past 7 o'clock. None of that nonsense. Oh my God. It has been such, it has been the most mentally taxing 2 weeks on radio I have ever put in because I have to think about every single word that comes out of my mouth for the last 2 weeks, which is really hard when you're a chatterbox like me. I've got some Harry Styles on the way, got some Stella Lefty with Boston too, but if there's something you want to hear, let me know what it is. 085 102 9103.

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0: Latest from Khaki Kid is Easy Does It from Molly here on Beat. Got some Hosier coming up. Keeping it Irish, but Coulter plays first with Trap.
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with Hozier. That is Take Me to Church here on Beat. It's Ava with you. And if you know me, you know I love Irish music. So join me every single Sunday from 8 till 10pm. I bring 2 hours of non-stop Irish tunes, a couple of your favourites like that one, and a few new ones too, like Florence Road. I've got them on the way at 7563. But first, this is the latest in from Miley. It's called Bass Persuades on Beat.

0: Good wrapping up this era with 7563, their latest track. But don't go anywhere. The party is just getting started. I've got some Somber on the way with Undressed, and I've got Cat Size Animal next.
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12: Don't miss a powerful night with Gavin James at Wexford Spiegeltent Festival. 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
13: Hey, I'm Rachel. The EU's unveiled the new plan to restrict kids from accessing social media. Signalled earlier this week, the EU Kids Act will prohibit children under the age of 15 from accessing the social media platforms on their own accounts. Anyone aged under 13 will be banned completely. Ireland won't be participating in next year's Eurovision. RTE confirmed it's continuing its boycott and won't be participating in or broadcasting the 2027 competition, which will feature an entry from Israel. The state broadcaster says Ireland's participation cannot be justified in the song contest as the loss of life and humanitarian crisis continues in Gaza. And the public's being asked to help name twin red panda cubs born in Fota to mark International Red Panda Day this Saturday. The park is opening up the naming process to visitors, asking for names which are in keeping with the species' native range and cultural heritage. The cubs, one male and one female, were born in June. Looking ahead to tomorrow, it'll be cloudy with some showers, highs of 16 to 18 degrees.
1: Let's do this.
0: Ready to go. It is 9 o'clock on The Takeover. Ava Summers with you. I'm going to kick off this hour with a little bit of K-pop. This is the latest from Cat's Eye. It's Animal. Turn up.

just so 90s about that song. Makes me smile every time. Peggy Goo and Aerostar. It's Woman here on Beat. Got some Sienna Spyro on the way. But first, Josh was on looking for a little bit of Kingfisher. And you know I actually cannot. Haha, see? See, I'm free of the forbidden word. I was going to say, I actually cannot resist a little bit of Kingfisher. And I really can't. This is the Blade on Beat.

with the choices he's made. If he can't find the pen, he can sure find the blade.

0: press this week. It's the latest from Jazzy. It's called My People. I absolutely love that song. I don't know. It's just such a real feel-good song. It's kind of like a little bit nostalgic. I don't know. Just gives me that kind of vibe. Got some Doja on the way. And Who Girls Moving to the Sun plays next.
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0: with New Ross Credit Union. Throwback, I'm throwing it back. Helping you get on the road in the car you want. Talk to the people you trust at nrcu.ie.
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Clive and Christina. You're listening to The Takeover. It's Ava with you. And I've got some brand new music. I am loving this girl's latest album. I took my time getting it. I really did, but I'm so glad I did. It's called This Music May Contain Hope. And this is one of my very favorite songs off it. It's Ray with Joy. I declare.

0: like me and you grew up in the time of the millennial whoop. That's all that song is missing to come straight from the early 2010s. And if you don't know what I'm talking about, basically, at some point, normally at the start or in the bridge or at the very end, but at some point of most hits, between the years of like maybe 2008 and 2012 or 2013, every single song had this little woo in the middle of it, right? And nobody really noticed it until it wasn't a thing anymore. And I don't know why it was there. I don't know, was it like, do you know the way some DJs have like their own little kind of tagline? I don't know. I don't know what it was or why it was there, but that's all that song is missing to be from 2012. Just saying. Right, got some The Kid Laroi on the way. Teaming up with Justin Bieber after Haven and Kettle Nargan. I Run plays next.
1: 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It's simple. Don't say the forbidden word. Their mistake is your payday.
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My Host 3000, he's coming back to Ireland next year, and if I don't get to see him, I'll be rather sad because I missed him at EP. Got some CMAT on the way. Speaking of EP, take a sexy picture of me on the way, especially for Carla. She's out in the car and she's tuning in Kilkenny City, so I hope you're having a deadly day. Right, time for something new. This is the latest from Gorgon City. It's Oracle.

0: tonight, wrapping up this hour on The Takeover. But don't go anywhere. I'm kicking off the next hour with Mariana.
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8: 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Social media is particularly popular among younger people, with 21% of 18 to 24-year-olds using it for financial advice. Meanwhile, almost one in five adults say they don't seek any financial advice at all. Aer Lingus has created a new flight number in honour of Dolly Parton. Its Dublin to Nashville service will operate under EI95 from October 25th, a nod to the country legend's song 9-to-5. Meanwhile, Aer Lingus flights approaching Nashville will be known as Shamrock 9-to-5. The airline will also gift a book to every child travelling on the first service to recognise Dolly's commitment to improving literacy among young children. The National Brown Bread Baking Competition winners have been crowned. Olivia Nash from Dublin has been named the country's best brown bread baker in the senior category, with judges describing her loaf as the kind you'd want to put in your bag and take home. In the junior category, Cara Wall, also from Dublin, was awarded the title after impressing with her grandmother's recipe. The finals of the annual competition took place at the National Ploughing Championships today. And tomorrow it'll be mostly cloudy with outbreaks of rain, highest temperatures of 16 to 18 degrees.
9: It is 10 o'clock on The Takeover. Ava Summers with you. Got some Casey Musgraves coming up after this one from Ariana Grande.
5: You're on

Kid and Brick Nasty. It's Take a Trip. Brand new Irish music from what I can only describe as a dream team. Got some Sonny Federa on the way. But first, time for a little bit of Olivia. This is Stupid Song. New York City.

0: on. She said, Ava, you haven't played Dracula in a million years. Well, I don't... A million years might be a bit of a push, but I've got it on the way. And I've got some Calvin Harris and Ellie Goulding Miracle coming up. Let's go.
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and Ellie Goulding. It's a miracle here on beat. A little bit of a throwback. Right, going from the old to the new. This is brand new from Hugel. Right, team it up with Salto. It's one of my favourite songs at the minute. It's Jamaican here on beat.

0: well, they hit number one on the singles chart with that last week, which is very exciting. I love seeing Irish artists at the number one, like beating everyone else in the world. You'll love to see it. Got some Jason Derulo on the way, and I've got some Shakira. Die Die plays next.
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2: 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We'll find out if it's still at the top Saturday from 11.
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It's Dior here on Beat. This guy has fallen down in my estimations, not because of anything he did, but because he was the reason, and my love for him was the reason that I failed in keeping my clean sheet when we were doing our forbidden word. So basically what happened was, oh man, breaks my heart. I got really excited when I saw what song was up next, and I was like, oh my God, I actually love this guy. And then I realized what I said and I was like, oh no. Mortified. And I had only been taking the mick out of Killian earlier on in the day saying, haha, you said it like 10 times and I didn't say it at all. Well, I learned very quickly, but I still can't help but love him. This is Malcolm Todd with Earrings on Beat.

0: have for you.
1: That's Kingfisher. The Sun Will Never Settle, wrapping up this hour and wrapping up the takeover, technically, because Chilled Beats is on the way. Got some Moncrief, the latest one from him, Stubborn, coming up. Have some Alex Warren in the mix too. And I'm kicking it all off with a cracker from Juice WRLD. It's on the way.
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1: By the way,
12: hey, I'm Rachel. The EU's unveiled the new plan to restrict kids from accessing social media. Signalled earlier this week, the EU Kids Act will prohibit children under the age of 15 from accessing the social media platforms on their own accounts. Anyone aged under 13 will be banned completely. Ireland won't be participating in next year's Eurovision. RTE confirmed it's continuing its boycott and won't be participating in or broadcasting the 2027 competition, which will feature an entry from Israel. The state broadcaster says Ireland's participation cannot be justified in the song contest as the loss of life and humanitarian crisis continues in Gaza. And the public's being asked to help name twin red panda cubs born in Fota to mark International Red Panda Day this Saturday. The park is opening up the naming process to visitors, asking for names which are in keeping with the species' native range and cultural heritage. The cubs, one male and one female, were born in June. Looking ahead to tomorrow, it'll be cloudy with some showers, highs of 16 to 18 degrees.
13: It's 11 o'clock on The Takeover. It's Ava Summers with you. You know what that means. Time for some chilled beats. I've got the chilled hit mix lined up and ready to roll. And I'm kicking it off with this one. I haven't heard it in an age. Turn up.

0: was the MC Bees and Honey wrapping up the chilled hip mix here on Beat. Before that, had some Tom Grennan with A Little Bit of Love, Uncreasing Stubborn, Eternity from Alex Warren, and kicking it all off with Juice WRLD's Lucid Dream. I've got more tunes on the way, got some Benson Boone lined up after Justin Bieber next.
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1: Benson Boone, Beautiful Things on Chilled Beats. I've got what I can only describe as a massive blast from the past on the way, right here on Chilled Beats. But first, time for a little Lewis Capaldi. Stay low.

0: in years. I mean years. Could be 10 years since I heard that song. Wrapping up Chilled Beats this evening and wrapping up The Takeover. I'm Ava. Thanks so much for coming and hanging out with me. I will be back with you tomorrow evening from 10 p.m. for your Friday Night Beat Anthems kickstarting your weekend. But iter on, darling, to our hour, look after yourself, look after the people around you. Tug a buggy and I'll talk to you tomorrow. Chilled
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16: Good morning to you. Welcome, welcome, welcome. I'm going to do her clap. Now, it's Beat Breakfast, it's Thursday. Niall and Amy with you. Show's
17: good
16: not here.
17: Good morning.
16: She was at Westlife. Did you get messages?
17: No, I didn't. Did you?
16: I got some updates. Well, firstly, the story, her story, it does appear she touched them.
17: Yeah, I was like, Niall will be impressed.
16: And even after all of her talk yesterday morning, she bought the t-shirts. She's wearing them.
17: Kathy bought the t-shirts.
16: She's wearing a Westlife t-shirt at a Westlife concert, and she's not 16. Now, this is her crazy. But here's the update from her, which I think you'll be interested
17: okay.
16: in. Please report in the morning, Westlife got over 10 bras on stage.
17: Oh!
16: Over 10. And a woman named Anne got a shout out because she went to her first Westlife concert. She's 85.
17: Oh, bless her.
16: You would have cried.
17: Oh, no, I would have cried.
16: Yeah. So that's the update from Westlife. She's having a lie-in in Dublin this morning. But it's Niall and Amy, and Rachel will be joining us for bits as well. I'm confident that we can do it today.
17: Oh, God.
16: She'll be raging. I know it's a lot of pressure, but she'll be so raging. If we can get to 10 o'clock without any slip-ups on the Forbidden Word with Market Cross Shopping Centre in Kilkenny, I think, yeah, it would send a signal to her, wouldn't it?
17: It would, but now I feel a lot of pressure.
16: Let's see how we get on. Busy one ahead. Last dilemma of the week. Also another round of Beat the Bomb. And it's Thursday morning. That means Folly the Cinema is on the way next. Good morning.

0: madness this morning. It was, of course, the Sixth Sense. Big Mac. Well done, Big Mac. You got some big goodies on the way to you. And also good morning to Suzanne, en route to work for the final day of a huge 4-day audit. Wish me luck. Best of luck.
1: At least tomorrow is Friday, Suzanne. Yeah.
0: Rachel, how are you?
2: I'm good because today is my Friday.
0: Oh. Yeah. Smug.
2: It's my birthday weekend, so I took tomorrow off.
0: Happy birthday.
2: And I'm going to go get a Thai massage and I'm going to go get my roots done.
0: Then go home and have a cup of tea.
2: Yeah.
0: Yeah. Rachel, you're one of the very few people not on the board.
2: I haven't really been in that much.
0: Mm-hmm.
2: Like, I've just been reading
0: but
2: the names.
0: Be
2: I haven't
0: in
2: been
0: a bit
2: in on the show.
0: Today, so...
2: Older. I kind of forgot about it until I was at rehearsals last night and one of the girls said to me, she was like, oh, you're working tomorrow? And I was like, oh yeah. I was like, I'm in on like early morning shift. I was like, I'll be in and out and breakfast a bit. Oh no. I was like, what? The word. I said, what word are you talking about? That word.
0: That word.
2: I kind of forgot that it affected me a little bit this morning.
0: It does. Will we see your name on the board by the end of the show? Aldrin had a very bad morning yesterday.
2: Oh, very.
0: Five in one morning.
2: Oh, mother of God. No, I won't be that. I won't be like that.
0: Best of luck to you. Right. It's time for Folly the Cinema. I give you a movie title, a well-known movie title, in three different languages. You've got to tell me what it is in English. Play along at home. Who'd like to go first?
3: Hi, Rachel.
0: Rachel. Okay.
2: That seems devilish.
3: No. Okay. Be nice.
0: This is an old movie, but a classic. So I will start with Spanish. Cariño, encogí a los niños. Cariño, encogí a los niños.
2: I know it.
0: Do you?
3: She speaks Spanish.
2: I did Spanish for my leaving cert.
0: Oh, sorry. Sorry.
2: And is it Honey, I Shrunk the Kid?
0: Unbelievable stuff.
2: Cariño.
0: Yeah.
2: Yeah.
0: The French was chérie, j'ai retraité les gosses. And the Irish,
2: I wouldn't have got that.
0: The Irish was a store, crop me, na posh deet. Probably Spanish was the only one you would have gotten. That's
2: probably
0: the one I started with. Well done.
3: Well done.
2: I gave up on Duolingo.
3: Did you?
2: Yeah, and now the bird keeps sending me notifications, but I feel really guilty that the bird's going to die. It's my fault.
0: Over to you, Amy.
3: Okay.
0: Your first one this morning is, let's start with Spanish as well.
3: Okay.
0: P.S. Felices. Feliz. Huh? Feliz. P.S. Felices.
3: Is that it?
0: Yeah.
3: Is that it?
0: Yeah. It's a short title in English.
3: Felices. Is it like Feliz Peace. Navidad?
2: Happy Christmas.
3: Happy Feet.
0: Yeah. Better at this when show's not around.
2: When was the last time you watched Happy Feet?
3: 10 years ago.
2: Oh.
0: It's
2: weekend plan.
0: Yeah.
2: They do Boogie Wonderland. It's great.
0: The other options there in French, des pieds, and in Irish, cosa sonna.
3: Okay.
0: I don't know why I did all my research. You're going to get it on the first one. Two more to go. Back to Folly the Cinema. A well-known movie. The title in three different languages. You've got to tell me the English. Crank it up a bit after your smug performances in the first round.
2: Sorry.
0: Okay, over to you, Rachel. Your first language is... No, I'm not doing Spanish this time. And I had Spanish all along. I'll do French to start with. Il y aura du sang. Il y aura du sang. Il y aura.
2: Is it two words or three?
0: Which?
2: Il
0: y aura is three words. Il,
2: yeah.
0: Y, aura. Il y aura.
2: So something and something.
0: No.
2: Oh, no.
0: Why isn't and in French?
2: Oh.
0: A, E-T is and.
2: No.
0: Okay, I'm going to give you Irish next then. Beg fwill aun. Beg fwill aun. She's got a smile.
2: I got it. I was good at Irish. Languages are my thing in school.
0: Oh, you're such a swat.
2: Oh. Hey! There will be blood. Beg something aun. There will be. something. Yeah.
3: There Will Be Blood. I've never even heard. What's it called?
0: There Will Be Blood, famous never Daniel Day-Lewis movie in the noughties. Yeah, won a load of Oscars.
2: One Daniel Day-Lewis.
0: The final one was Spanish. Abra Sangre.
2: I would have got blood.
0: Sang, I remember from French, blood. Okay.
2: Like sangria.
0: Exactly. Final one for Amy this morning.
2: Okay.
0: I'm going to start with French. Restez dans le droit chemin. Restez dans le droit chemin. Chemin? Chemin? C-H-E-M-I-N.

0: I'll give you a little help here. There's way too many words there for the English title.
1: Oh.
0: It's much shorter. Rest day, dans le toit, chemin.
1: Right lane, right. Am I...
0: Left?
1: Which is it?
0: No, you are right. A droit is... And right. A gauche is French for left and right.
2: Yeah, yeah. A gauche?
0: Gauche.
1: Gauche is left.
2: Oh, that's a lovely word. Droit
1: is right.
0: But it's nothing to do with this title.
1: Okay. No, give me another language.
0: Okay, let's go Spanish.
1: Okay.
0: Montante en la línea. Montante en la línea.
1: Do you know what it is?
2: Not a clue.
1: Montante. Is it like my head? No. My head or my heart? My
0: movies.
2: All right, Joe, sorry.
0: Montante en la línea.
1: Línea. Family. Lineage. I don't know. Making false connections here.
0: Irish. Fan or on Lina.
1: Stop. Stop the... Stop. Stop at the line. Stop. Stop at the line.
0: No, but you've got the last part right.
1: Line. Walk the line.
2: Yeah. Yeah. I've never seen that.
1: Oh, God.
0: You think you'd like it?
1: Is it?
0: It's the story of Johnny Cash.
1: Yeah.
2: I know one Johnny Cash song.
1: Go on, sing it.
2: I fell into the burning... Is that him?
0: Yeah. You know Walk the Line. I walk the line.
2: No.
0: And Hurt, which, no.
2: I was born after the millennium. I don't know these things.
0: Yeah, check it out. You'd enjoy it. Well done. Good performance by everybody well this done, morning right? On Folly the Cinema. Well done.

0: Kieran Burna Boy, and that's Die Die from Beast.
1: The Forbidden Word with Market Cross, the heart of Kilkenny.
0: So about 10 days ago, the Beat presenters were set a challenge with Market Cross Shopping Centre in Kilkenny, right in the heart of Kilkenny, with a wide range of shops and services, with something for everyone: fashion, health and beauty, tech enthusiasts and more. We've got a convenient city centre parking and they're open 7 days a week. There's a certain word, you should know it by now. It has been forbidden, it has been banned. And every time we say it, you can win some cash. 72 fails so far.

0: Peggy Goo. It goes like na na na, babe.
1: All the gossip.
2: Right on the sauce, yeah.
3: Yeah, that's it.
4: Give me the goss on beat.
1: All the gossip.
0: Right. A lot of conversations go on in work, outside work, and people try to be kind and compassionate. But sometimes some phrases come out and they can sound a little bit condescending. You may not even realise you're doing it.
5: Do I do it?
0: I think we all do it on occasion.
5: Do
6: you
5: I?
6: Probably do. Okay.
0: That's almost condescending in itself. You probably do.
5: Now I'm scared to open my mouth.
0: I can be a devil first, to be honest.
5: Okay.
0: And I don't even realise I'm being a devil first. I'm going to start with six phrases. The new research has shown that they're common phrases, but you may not realise that they're condescending. So the first one is, oh, how cute.
5: Oh,
6: oh
5: yeah.
6: No, that's lovely.
0: No. stuff like how cute or that sweet or worth, the worst is bless your heart, can come across as condescending.
6: No.
0: If you're genuinely trying to express that something is cute or sweet, that's fine. But if you have any tone of superiority, that's cute can come off as belittling, the experts say.
6: I think that's cute is lovely, or oh bless.
0: No, oh bless has to be really
6: worse. Why not oh bless?
0: Oh bless is almost pity.
5: Yeah.
6: No, it's lovely. Oh bless.
0: Number two on the list. Well, actually, our other... Oh, oh God. Oh. I was doing that for demonstrative purposes.
6: You walked into that one.
0: I did.
6: You walked into that one.
5: I didn't even notice.
0: I owe him a deal.
5: You gave me such a fright.
0: I can't say much more on that one, but it's a form of mansplaining, they say.
5: Oh, Sho's going to be rubbing her hands together. She's going to be so
6: happy. I'm just glad I wasn't given that list to read.
5: Yeah. Are you okay, Niall?
0: Yeah, I'm going to keep going. Number three

0: You're trying your best. Again, the tone behind the words is really important here. Number four, you just need to.
1: Hate that one.
0: Do you?
1: Hate it. Absolutely.
0: Why?
1: I just like, I know what I need to do.
0: You just need to do this. You just need to go there. You just need to.
1: I know what I need to do. Leave me alone.
0: Number five on the list, it's not that big of a deal. This kind of response is minimizing and invalidating, according to psychologists. It implies that because you don't think it's important, the other person shouldn't either, discounting their experience and feelings. And the final one, you wouldn't understand. You don't get it.
2: That's nasty.
0: You wouldn't get it.
2: That's nasty.
0: Yeah.
1: That's not even condescending. That's just rude.
0: I have two, right? One I say a bit.
2: Okay.
0: And I kind of say it in a smart way, but I do realize that it's condescending. Cool story, bro.
2: Oh, yeah.
1: You do say that.
0: It's a show for that.
1: Yeah.
0: Cool story, bro.
1: God, love it.
2: You do.
0: Back on track. And the other one, I don't know if this is condescending, but it's one of those kind of backhanded compliments that, you know, you arrive in and you meet some people and they go, God, you look wrecked.
2: I'm like, why are you telling me that? That's so mean. Why is that necessary? Huh. Who's that going to help?
1: Like, I probably do look wrecked. You
0: don't. Yeah, and you might have still spent an hour getting ready.
2: Yeah.
0: You look wrecked. You look wrecked.
2: You know what one I hate?
0: Go on.
2: Little, anything described as little. Oh. How's your little thing going?
0: Oh, yeah.
2: How's your little singing thing going?
0: Your little holiday?
2: Your little, everything is little. Why is it little?
0: Yeah, why are you minimizing it?
1: Yeah. Or like, you got a new little car. Yeah, my Polo was little, but I still paid for it myself.
0: How's your little hobby going, Amy?
1: Yeah. Oh, that's horrible.
2: One that I hate when I come in here and someone goes, oh, you're very casual today.
0: Ooh.
2: Oh.
1: And I'm like, just because I'm wearing a pair of jeans doesn't mean I'm just casual. Yeah, you're very casual today. And I'm like, people come in here in bloody GAA shorts.
0: Yeah.
1: My casual for wearing.
0: Sliders.
1: Yeah, I came in here one day wearing a cardigan and jeans. And someone in the office goes to me, you're very casual. I said, you're dressed as Michael Jackson.
0: I think we know who you're talking about there. Any other examples for us this morning? Condescending phrases, particularly in the workplace. 085 102 9103. And we'll pick a winner shortly too.
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1: Leave me turning those cameras on, Amy. It's not going to happen again. Not going to happen again. I'm in Egypt.
2: You walked into that one.
1: I wanted to be smug with show and have an entire 3 hours without it, and I got 37 minutes in. I'm wounded for everybody. Anyway, it's another winner. Mark O'Neill's in Kilkenny. Mark, you just take 75 quid from us, and you are winner number 73. Winners right across
2: well
1: the
2: done.
1: Southeast. Will that be it? We'll have to wait and see. I'm so glad when this is over. So glad. Right, it's time for Beat the Bomb. We'd love you to have a crack at it this morning. This week we are offering you back pocket €50 one for all card just for getting on air, answering a few questions and having a bit of crack with us. And if you get the highest score of the week, you'll win the €100 one for all card. And two people currently are on 8 points, Anya from Monday and Santa Ponza, Crazy Frog Anthony from yesterday. Amy is
2: iconic.
1: Still buzzing. They're both on 8 points. Maybe you think you can do better. If you want to go crack at Beat the Bomb and win your one for all card this morning, get your name and county into us on 085 102 9103.
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1: Good morning, it's Thursday's Beat Breakfast, September the 17th. Show is away. She was at Westlife last night, touching them, wearing their t-shirts. But when I say wearing their t-shirts, she bought the merch, or Kathy bought the merch, and she had a ball. So it's myself and Amy, and Rachel's popping in and out as well this morning for Thursday's show. Hope you're in good form.
2: Good morning, all.
1: Good morning. You're off to Westlife this weekend.
2: Sunday.
1: Are you excited?
2: It still feels ages away.
1: Okay.
2: So I am seeing everyone's story, but I am very excited.
1: Yes. You're going to have to listen to her now tomorrow. I'm going to this all day. Right, we have got lots to get through this hour, including your final dilemma of the week. And also, we need a little bit of help when it comes to show, because I think we're nearly at payback time.
2: Yeah.
1: We'll tell you more on that shortly. But if you'd like to play Beat the Bomb with us, our daily quiz, just get your name and county into us right now on WhatsApp, 085-102-9103. We'll pay 50 or one for all for having a go at it. And if you get the highest score of the week, you'll be upgraded to the 100 euro one for all. So if you'd like to play, get the name and county into us right now.

0: Morrison, it's Midnight Sun, 8 minutes after eight. Beat the time for round four of Beat the Bomb this week. Top score so far, 8 points. Anthony and Onion, joint leaders there. Let's meet today's contestant, Orla. How's things?
1: And yourself?
0: We are good, thank you very much. What are you up to? Where are you?
1: I'm just outside work here now at the moment.
0: Okay. You're working for the day?
1: I am, yes, unfortunately.
0: Okay. And you're from New Ross, working in Waterford City, is that right?
1: That's correct, yeah.
0: Okay. Have you played Beat the Bomb before?
1: I have, yeah.
0: And did you perform well?
1: Middling okay.
0: All right. It's a little bit shorter nowadays, so don't expect the same score, but eight is what we're aiming to beat. So if you're ready to go, let's give this a crack, okay?
1: Yeah.
0: Best of luck to you.
1: Thank you.
0: Which bad romance singer reportedly had her first child this week?
1: Pass.
0: Lady Gaga. Which Olympic athlete is nicknamed the Lightning Bolt?
1: Usain Bolt.
0: Yeah, that's right. What is the capital of Thailand? Bangkok.
1: Indonesia?
0: No, Bangkok. Who had a hit with the 2020 song Midnight Sky?
1: Sarah Larson.
0: Miley Cyrus. Which singer's fans are known as Swifties?
1: Taylor Swift.
0: Yes. Which country grows the most mangoes, India or Paraguay?
1: India.
0: Yes. How many players are on a standard basketball team on the court at any one time?
1: 12. 5.
0: What is the capital of Portugal?
1: Faro.
0: No, it's Lisbon. Who played Jack Sparrow in the Pirates of the Caribbean films?
1: Pass.
0: Johnny Depp. What's 8 multiplied by 6 plus 6? Take your time. 8 multiplied by 6 plus 6. Say it again.
1: Pass.
0: 54 is what we were looking for this morning. A couple of tricky ones in there. You got 3 this morning. We got a 50 or 1 for all for you for having a crack at it. So well done.
1: Thank you. It's harder than I think it looks.
0: It certainly is. It's easy when you're on your own in the car, but when you go on the radio, it's a whole different story. You're a legend. Have a great day,
1: definitely.
0: Okay? Bye. So that means Anthony and Anya are still joint leaders on 8 points. We've one last chance tomorrow morning, just after 8, to come and take the top prize.
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3: It's my show.
0: Okay, 11 after 8. You all right, Amy? You're a bit stressed now.
4: I'm all right. I'm a little bit stressed because there's more
0: you have to do more talking, yeah, which means more pressure, and that means more chance of saying that word.
4: Yeah.
0: So the forbidden word with Market Cross Shopping Centre in Kilkenny continues till 7 p.m. tomorrow, and then we can all breathe again.
4: I can't wait.
0: Yeah. So far this morning, just to let you know, the bounty's €75, and we've had one slip up from me, which brings me to 9 points on the leaderboard. Now, I don't think that's bad. That's an average of one a day, given how much talking I do.
4: Yeah,
0: that's okay.
4: That's very good.
0: So I'm going to recap on the leaderboard for you right now. Chris and Michelle, who, to be fair, maybe aren't on as much. They're on 1. Next up, we've got Ava and Aoife on 3. Amy's on 4. Aldrin, after a powerful performance yesterday, is on 5. Killian's on 7. I'm on 9. Lydia's on 10. And then show. She's hit the 30 mark. She's off today. She's delighted with that. And she's got one more morning to get through. But let's be honest. Let's be realistic. She's not going to be caught unless Lydia literally shouts that word over and over and over and over and over
4: no
0: again.
4: No one's coming close to
0: she's
4: that.
0: She's not going to be caught. And so I think we can at this point say she's going to be the biggest failure of all the presenters on Beat. And I don't know what you think about this. I know she's not here to defend herself, but I think there should be a forfeit for the biggest loser, so to speak.
4: Yeah, now if she's listening, she's probably in tears.
0: I think she knows. She knows she has to be punished in some way for this. Look how much money she's given away. There has to be some punishment.
4: It's unbelievable.
0: It's ridiculous. So, I need your help. I need some suggestions. maybe we could do it on tomorrow's show, whatever this forfeit might be. Let's not make it too disgusting. Let's not make it too humiliating. We love her after all. But what's a good forfeit we could give show for being so far ahead of everybody else on the leaderboard on the forbidden word? I'm looking for your suggestions. Maybe you could voice note us 085-102-9103 and we'll pick one, and she'll have to do that on tomorrow's show. So what forfeit should we give to show? Give us a

0: across the heart of Kilkenny.
1: So we don't believe there's any taking show at this stage. 30 points. Next closest is Liddy on 10. We've got 30 hours left to go or so. We're looking for a forfeit for tomorrow morning. We're looking for your suggestions. Firstly, though, Craig was on. He said budget is gone. The poor Christmas party will never be the same again. There's no Christmas party, Craig. We're not being put up at the Radio Awards. We have to bring a tent because of show. So, a couple of the suggestions so far. Keep them coming, by the way. Forfeits for show. 085 102 9103. Your voice notes welcome. I like this. Jo says she has to stand on the roundabout with a big sign that says actually for a period of time.
2: Oh, that's good.
1: Yeah, people could beep at her and take pictures.
2: I like that.
1: Yeah. Tina and Kildare. There's an argument for this too. Extend Shona's time saying the forbidden word so it ends for everybody else at 7 tomorrow, but she has another week of it for entertainment purposes. I get it. Here's another one from Eddie.
3: Oh, lads, please get her down a pint of full fat meat. I'd say, lads, if there was better entertainment we had now, that would be.
1: Higher in the face. That's another one that's just come in. Did I really?
2: You did it.
1: Did I really? Did I?
2: I didn't hear it immediately, but then it sank in. And I was like, it was ringing in my ears.
1: They creep in everywhere.
2: It triggers me.
1: Creep in, don't they?
2: Yeah.
1: Wouldn't even know what you'd be doing on this. All of a sudden, bang. All right, off you go. You know what to do. Any other suggestions for a forfeit for show at this stage? I might catch up with her.
0: Forbidden word. 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

0: It's on tonight, a beast. Forbidden
1: Word. With Market Cross, the heart of Kilkenny.
0: So annoyed. I've been caught twice today, and both really stupid
2: silly
0: quotes I was reading out. Yes. Weren't even my words. another 75 quid gone. Paula Keane and Carla, well done, latest winner. That brings me up to 10 on the leaderboard. Now joint second with Lydia.
2: Ah, it's a nicer number.
0: It is, a nice round number. But let's be honest, still not catching the show.
2: No.
0: 30, and tomorrow's still to come. So we were asking you for suggestions for a little forfeit. For being the worst. Or the best, depending on how you look at it. And I think we've picked a winner. Martin was on to us. Show's forfeit should be Show's rap of regret. Yeah. She has 60 seconds to perform a rap all about losing. I like that.
2: I love that.
0: Yeah. We will make that happen tomorrow morning, right about this time on the show. Show's rap of regret.
2: Poor Show.
0: She's going to love that when she gets back from Westlife. You've got your dilemma for Thursday on the way.

0: It's latest from Slater, and it's called Brand New Channel, a beat. Right, last one of the week. Rachel is back with us. Hi, Rachel.
1: Good morning. I'm nervous.
0: Everyone's nervous. Everyone's on edge.
1: A little bit stressed.
0: I get the easy part. I just read the words that were sent to us. Hey, Niall and Show. I'm fuming because leaves from my neighbour's tree keep blowing into my garden. Every day I'm out sweeping them up and clearing my flower beds. So last night I decided to have a polite chat with him and explain the situation. I was very nice and I just said, the leaves from your tree keep ending up all over my garden. And he just turned around and said, prove it. And he pretty much shut the door in my face. Now I'm stuck. Do I push the issue further? What would you do?
2: That is very annoying.
1: I won't lie, I was just expecting them to have the forbidden word in the dilemma to try and catch you out.
0: No, I've been caught with that already today. It is annoying, but can you prove they're his leaves?
2: They're his leaves.
0: Can you?
2: No, you can't, really.
1: What? Wait, camera, you need a ring doorbell.
0: And catch every leaf falling?
1: Yeah. I'm that petty. I'm joking. I don't, like, how do you... Sorry, I'm so nervous. I don't want to say the word.
0: I have the alarm ready.
1: No, I'm not going to say it. But how do you honestly prove that they're his leaves?
0: Like, go ahead.
2: Is this a... No, it is really stupid.
1: Oh.
2: Are all leaves the same?
1: Amy.
0: The leaves are not the same, but when they're brown and crusty...
2: Identify if they have different trees. I'm trying to help this person.
1: You see, if I was really petty, what I would do is I would sweep them all up and then just dump them over into his garden.
0: Mm.
1: But I don't know, is that too petty?
0: That could just be inflaming the situation and making it worse then, you know? I mean, the reality is you can't prove... I don't know how many other trees there are around, like, in your house that aren't his... I think you just have to suck this one up and keep cleaning your leaves, do you?
2: Maybe.
1: Yeah, it depends how long it's been going on for. Because if this has happened like once or twice, you're like, do you know what? I can get on with this. But if this is happening, if every morning you get up and you pull open the blinds and there's...
0: Well, we're really only getting into the start of it the last week or two with the leaves.
1: Yeah, yeah. I didn't think of that.
0: It's a long few weeks ahead.
1: Yeah, like it's only...
0: Stick season.
1: 17th. All right, no, I can over it. It's only September.
0: Yeah.
1: We have a long way to go.
0: So you're throwing them over the wall.
1: Yeah.
0: You're analysing leaf samples to see if you can prove. What are you doing in this situation? Any advice for us? You can voice note us 085-102-9103. I'm going to start with some of the suggestions. Keith, a little bit harsh, has cut his trees down. That's what I do.
1: Ooh.
0: Going a little bit far now, Keith, I think. Chloe, does she think her neighbours control nature? And there's quite a few people saying that she needs to get a grip here. Amy says this person needs to touch grass. It's autumn time. Leaves fall off trees. God forbid some end up in your garden. Shannon says plant an equally large tree and ensure your leaves go into his garden. Katie says leaves will rot down into her flowers and she'll have nicer plants than he does next summer.
2: No.
1: Because they're an eyesore for the whole winter.
0: Well,
1: I'm still team thrown back over the wall.
0: Darren says, lads, this is such a first world towny nonsense problem. Get over yourself. The leaves fall off trees in autumn. They have done long before you and will do long after you're gone. Paul, how are you?
3: Good morning, guys. How are you?
0: Good. Would you be annoyed at this?
3: There's not really a lot you can do about it. Like I said to you, why don't you just, when he's not around, wrap his tree and clean for him.
0: Why not? It's a good suggestion. Yeah.
1: Imagine him coming home from work and just being like, oh, I'm just going out now to check on my tree. And it's just industrial sized cling film around it.
3: No, but I tell you now, if you have really bad storms there, right, people put out their green bins with recycling stuff. Mm. That's after blowing into my driveway more times. And I don't gather it all up and go up and look for the people that own the bins. You know what I mean?
0: Yeah.
3: I just chuck it into the bin. It does happen. There's not much you can do about it, lads.
0: Well said, Paul. Thanks for chatting to us.
3: No bother.
0: Have a good day. Let's just take a voice note as well on this. We did hear from Rachel in Carlow.
4: Yeah, I would just get really petty there and I would just gather up all the leaves and just throw them back over the wall. I know it's a bit of work for you, but it's the satisfaction of giving them back his leaves. And then if he says anything, just prove it.
0: We add Rachel to... Rachel, both Rachels in the petty club.
1: Absolutely.
0: This morning.

0: single in Ireland. That's the swell at Beat. One more from Barbara.
1: God forbid some end up.
2: Morning, Beat. Just throw the leaves, like scoop them all up and throw them back into their garden and just keep lamping them in there. And if they say Anne, just say prove it.
0: Right. That's kind of unanimous there. Dilemma is back on Monday morning. If there's anything over the weekend, you can email talk at beat102103.com.
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3: Go on, try it. It's Lotta E. La Beat. Beat breakfast
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5: 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Your music now. This is Beat.
0: Good morning to you. It is Niall and Amy with you for Thursday's Beat Breakfast.
6: Good morning.
0: Good morning. Are you all right without show, your big sis?
6: I am. I feel like, I don't know, am I more nervous of the word that she's not here? There's some more pressure on me saying it.
0: You see, we have to babble on her behalf because she's not here this morning. We have to do extra babbling.
6: Especially.
0: That's why I got caught twice today already. But let's try and get through till 10 o'clock without another forbidden word this morning. Right, plenty to come right now. Hugh Gell. This is Moving to the Sun. At

0: sun. Lugel, it's moving to the sun from Beat.
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0: Let's get serious for a moment. You were telling me about a recent TikTok you saw, Amy.
2: Yes, it was basically things that you have learned in your 20s or late 20s that you wished you learned in school, or things you wish you learned in school that you still don't know how to do.
0: This is a conversation that comes up every now and then in terms of you learn so many useless things at school that are of no benefit to you in your adult life.
2: Give me practical things.
0: And then there's stuff that they don't do any time. I think it's got a bit better. There's more practical stuff now than maybe when we went to school. But you're just expected to be an adult and just know these things.
2: Yeah.
0: Like it's crazy. I was doing a little list there during that song there when we were talking about this.
2: Okay.
0: DIY. I have nothing. I have
2: really?
0: Nothing to offer you.
2: Okay.
0: I do not. A leaking tap? Not a clue. Bleed a radiator? No.
2: I think I could bleed a radiator.
0: Could you? What would you do?
2: It's a little... It's not an Allen key. That's the wrong word. But there's something like that. And you put it in and then you twist it.
0: Oh.
2: I don't know.
0: You learn something new every
2: like
0: day.
2: That.
0: I can't sew.
2: No, I can't either.
0: No.
2: I could attempt
0: I can't
2: it.
0: Even get the thread through the needle.
2: Really?
0: It takes a long time licking it and get it wet. What else? Social skills.
2: Okay.
0: I'm lucky. I've relatively good social skills.
2: Yeah.
0: I think a lot of people come into adulthood and basic stuff like initiating a conversation.
2: That's very true.
0: Or so many of us have gone to all boys or all girls school, initiating conversation with the opposite sex and not being an idiot.
2: Yeah.
0: And the other one I had here, job interviews.
2: Okay.
0: I don't remember anything like that in school. Whereas when you get to 18, just like do some mock job interviews.
2: I think I had to do some of those.
0: Okay.
2: But not much. Like, I don't remember.
0: But you did all right. You got the Beat Breakfast producer's job.
2: Not too bad.
0: Anything on your list?
2: Some of mine. Sewing was on mine. I would love to be able to hem things.
0: What is hemming?
2: Isn't it like taking things up and putting it
0: in? Oh, yeah. I consider that kind of part of sewing, but dressmaking, sewing, hemming.
2: Putting air in my tires. I did learn how to do this.
0: Good.
2: But only recently. And I had to do it yesterday.
0: Well. Please be upstanding for Amy, everybody. Please be upstanding.
2: Thank you.
0: Can you change the tire?
2: Ollie, that works in this building as well, he showed me how to do it.
0: Okay.
2: Now, it would stress me out, but I could do it.
0: Okay.
2: It's very heavy.
0: Yeah, I don't know. I have no doubt. And you're small.
2: Yeah.
0: Okay, well, we're going to ask you this morning, what are the things that you wish you had been taught in school? Are things that you only learned later in life? Have we missed anything on the list here? What are the adulting things that could have been beneficial if you'd got a bit of guidance when you were younger in school instead of doing algebra or linguistics or whatever it might be? 0851029103. Your voice notes are welcome on this as well. In the meantime, The Weeknd, Cry For Me at Beat.

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1: Things you should have learned in school. We've been through our list. I know I could have done home ec, but I didn't. And now I can't bake or cook freely.
2: Do you wish you did it?
1: Or
2: you...
1: I don't wish I did home ec, but I just wish they taught it in some other class that it seemed cooler. couple of suggestions coming in. Chloe was on what should have been taught in school. First aid.
2: Yeah.
1: They probably do some of that nowadays, but I think basic first aid everyone should have.
2: Yeah.
1: Sandra was on, and this one made me a little bit sad, which said, how to make friends. Oh. There's a lot of adults who genuinely struggle to make friends.
2: Yeah. I think the key is to be a chatter.
1: Yeah, I don't know what the solution to that or how you teach that. Because it's just kind of, I suppose it's back to social skills. And what was the other one I saw there? Basic car maintenance.
2: Yeah.
1: I mean, obviously we talked about the air and the changing the tyre, but like, can you do your oil?
2: Yeah.
1: Yeah.
2: Well, I can't change oils. There's a difference between just topping up your oil.
1: Yeah, or the knowing whether you need it.
2: Yeah, I can do that. Hmm. Some of the girls out there said they can't.
1: Really?
2: I told them to get a grip.
1: Wow. Anything else for our list? Things you should learn in school. 085 102 910.

0: more quick bits on what you should have learned in school. Firstly, Donna was on to us from Clonmel.
1: There should be and should have been a class based on bullying and the effects it has on people. Everyone should know that type of thing, so they don't do it.
0: Thank you for that, Donna. Good suggestion. Now, you've also asked around the office, is that right?
2: I did.
0: Asked the team what they thought, and this is what they had to say.
3: So I learned recently how to unblock my drain with plumbing rope. I learned how to take apart an S-bend. I learned how to change a tyre, but I don't remember the tutorial shown at an ITS. I need another one. But I wish that I learned a lot of household things in school, and I still cannot properly iron a shirt.
4: I wish I learned to budget. Like, honest to God, I am shocking when it comes to money. And I'm still awful, but I'm better than I was in my 20s or in my teens.
5: How to change a plug. People are always like, oh, just change the plug. I don't know what that is. And, like, it would be really embarrassing to have to ring an electrician and a call-out fee just to be like, can you change the plug on this?
0: It would be even worse if you get the blue and the yellow and green the wrong way round and the brown and...

0: Crossbar, free your mind. It's Beat Breakfast. It's Niall and Amy with you. Sun is shining on this Thursday morning. Hope you're in good form. We've got an hour and 15 minutes. Can we make it to the end? You're doing very well today. You're doing very well. You have a big smoke head on you.
1: Yeah. I'm doing okay.
0: Still at four.
1: Yeah.
0: On the way, we've got your Goss, Cash Machine Update, and music of Mariana Grande next.